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1: Ladies and gentlemen, please welcome to the stage my choir in their farewell concert and recording, the Tri-City Singers. 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
14: Hello, I'm Isaiah Abraham. I'm the owner of Isaiah 58 Skate House, located at 3132 Branch Avenue in Temple Hills, Maryland. Specific moment challenges that I remember while trying to build my business. I found out sometimes you have to just do it the way that you believed and trust. For me, the most exciting about the future of my business is being able to see a profit through the community, having the opportunity to grow within the community where I grew up, and there wasn't much for us to do. So seeing that landmark location where I am, seeing it cherish and grow, is something that I look most forward to seeing in the future.
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1: 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Hey!

0: In the choir stand. Where is that? In the choir stand. Where it at?
1: In the choir stand. Where it at?
0: Hey!
1: In the choir stand.
0: Eddie, I want to go back to that. Gotta keep watching.
1: In the choir stand. Where it at?
0: Do that break. One.

0: It's in the choir, said baby. Yes, it is. Anybody still singing the choir? Where you at, choir members? God bless you. Oh, yeah. Praise in the choir.
1: Just in case you need Willie Moe Jr. here.
2: And your boy, D-Stone.
1: This weekend, we want you to relax.
2: 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Because next week is going to be full of energy.
1: Energy. 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
10: Hello, I'm Isaiah Abraham. I'm the owner of Isaiah 58 Skate House, located at 3132 Branch Avenue in Temple Hills, Maryland. Well, I made the decision to get started in this business ever since I was a teenager. I love skating. I got my first job as a skate guard at the skating rink, at which time it became a part of me. I continued to skate for years and years and years, never knowing one day that I may be the owner of the skating rink. One morning, I was watching the news and I saw a familiar face, and he said he was part owner. So I reached out and I called him, and I had an opportunity to become part owner, not knowing that eventually I will become the owner of the skating rink where I grew up.
9: This is Boss Talk, inspiration from CEOs right here in the DMV.
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1: 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Hairston and Youthful Praise, Kiara Sheard Kelly, and we just added David and Tamla Mann. Come witness America's top choirs, HBCU choirs, soloists, dance ensembles, and spoken word artists. Who will be crowned America's best?
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7: May we please pause for a minute of prayer, because when prayers become a habit, blessings become a daily occurrence. A prayer of gratitude can be as simple as saying or thinking, "Thank you, God. I love you, and I praise your holy name." Prayers can be both spoken and thought, and are really best when that occurs at the same time. Because the essence of prayer is the feeling that is generated, whether it's physical or mental. Just think for a moment about how good it makes you feel when someone expresses their gratitude to you. That feeling of warmth that is indescribably pleasurable. It just outright makes you happy, regardless of what your mood was before that feeling of joy permeated your very being. Now multiply that feeling of joy by billions, as throughout the world and in countless different languages, we offer up our gratitude to God. Thank you, God. We love you, and we praise your holy name. Amen and hallelujah.
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Song says it's good to be alive, but it's best to live. Look at your neighbor and say, neighbor, it's good to be alive, but it's best to live. And guess what?

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9: 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I'm Jose Hernandez, and I have been using a wheelchair since my accident in 1995.
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bless you. God bless every one of you. God bless your day. God is good. He's given us an opportunity to live another day and to love another day. And he's given me the opportunity to bring you another day of the new Donnie McClurkin Show just for you. The best for the blessed. And don't get it wrong, you are the blessed of God. Blessed and highly favored of God. And so we've got a whole entire show just for you today, as we do every day on this marvelous Monday, May the 11th. Man, we had a wonderful Mother's Day yesterday. It was great. And I'm sure that every one of you appreciated your mothers living and in heaven. And I bless every one of you mothers that are listening right now. And we've got a lineup that's just for you. We've got our flashback song of the day. We've got our Let Donnie Cook segment. Oh, my God. The question of the day. We've got the inspirational moment just for you. And we've got the music that you can live by. And we're going to start that music right here, right now. And we're going to bless God and bless others. So if you're ready, let's get this thing going. Call somebody up and let them know the

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Here she is, starting the show off with

0: That was the one and only Mariah Carey and the song I Do. And before that, you heard Angel Taylor with Speak. But right now, it's time for our flashback song of the day.
1: What we're going to do right here is go back.
0: And I'm going to take you back 45 years. That's right. Gospel music doesn't have an expiration date. I'm taking you back 45 years to the year 1981. Now get this for us old timers. The TV show drama Dynasty premiered on ABC in 1981. Man, that's amazing. I was 21 years old. Good God. But also in the year 1981 came a song that would establish these five girls as the greatest female gospel group of our era. I'm talking about Twinkie Clark, Dorinda Clark Cole, Jackie Clark Chisholm, Denise Clark Bradford, and the one and only Karen Clark Sheard, better known as the Clark Sisters, with this classic song, You Brought the Sunshine, 1981, the Clark Sisters. Hit it!

0: That was Zach Williams in One Accord with Hosanna. And before that, you heard the Clark Sisters, the legendary Clark Sisters with You Brought the Sunshine. Now, I've got to take a break, but when we come back, we're going to let Donnie cook. Good gugamuga. Now, I just came from Italy a couple of days ago. You better believe I'm a cook. That didn't make any sense, but okay. But more of the new Donnie McClurkin Show to go.
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Welcome back, everybody. Welcome back to the new Donnie McClurkin Show, coming to you on this marvelous Monday. And we're going to kick this segment off with yours truly, Donnie McClurkin, and the song that we're going to be singing this weekend, Saturday, at our free concert at Perfecting Faith Church. That's right, free concert, and we're going to be singing this song, Better After a While.

0: trouble don't last always. Come on, put your hands together.
1: 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Come on, come on, come on.

0: That was Don't Last by Bishop Larry Trotter. And before that, you heard Better After a While by Donnie McCurdy. Now listen, our concert that's set for this Saturday is already sold out. Well, not sold out because there was no price to it. It's a free concert. But every seat has been taken. It's going to be held at Perfecting Faith Church, the church I pastor, in Freeport, New York, on this Saturday at 7 p.m. And it's going to be wonderful. But of course, all seats are gone. But we do have a 4 o'clock listening party for our brand new project, Finally Donnie McClurkin. That's right, where only a couple of hundred people can come in and hear the final project. Hear it before anyone else gets to hear it in its entirety, as well as the video of it. There'll be a question and answer period. There'll be time to take photos. And everyone that comes to the 4 o'clock listening party will have the advantage to be able to download the whole project before John Q. Public, before the public can get to it. You'll get it first. But only those that come to the listening party. The concert, well, that's free. The listening party is going to be $25 registration fee. And it goes from 4 p.m. to 5:30 p.m. And there are still seats available. And you don't want to wait till the last minute. Because once we fill the capacity of our building, there can be no exceptions. But all of that happens on this coming Saturday. I'm so geeked about this. Good God Almighty. So if you're in town, if you're in the vicinity, and you want to hear the entire final project of Donnie McClurkin in a listening party with questions and answers, photo opportunities, as well as the opportunity to download the whole project before the public even gets to hear it, well, go to www.perfectingfaithchurch.com and register today. 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It's not in advance. It's not online. 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But all of that's available to you. 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But let's go on. Let's go to our question of the month, better known as Let Donnie Cook.
1: Let him cook. Let him cook now. Let him cook.
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0: The question is, what modern-day technology do you think Apostle Paul would have found helpful? 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I want to hear every one of your answers. 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That's 1-888-420-7710. And tell us what you think Paul would use if he was in today's society. Now, I've got to take a break, but when we come back, we've got some shout-outs that you need to hear and more great music just for you right here on the new Donnie McClurkin Show.

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0: It's Monday, fam, and we will be introduced to something new for your music playlist on the Off the Record Smash. Inspirational music has a purpose to inspire all people. So tell everyone you know, we have the hottest music in the country to uplift.
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0: Praise the Lord. Pastor Martino, First Church DC. This is personal. Because somebody listening right now, you've been saying, I need to get closer to God. I need to do better. I need to make time. But life keeps happening. Schedules keep shifting. Energy keeps dropping. And God keeps getting pushed later and later and later. But what if later became first? What if before the world gets you, God gets you? This is your moment. Not next week, not someday, but Sunday, May the 3rd. 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

0: Welcome back, everybody. Welcome back to the new Donnie McClurkin Show. And man, I'm so geeked about this weekend coming, this Saturday coming. The listening party at 4 p.m. is going to be crazy. It's going to be listening to the entire project before anybody else can hear it. We'll have questions and answers. We'll have photo opportunities. And we're going to give you the opportunity to get the project before anybody else can get it, to download it before anybody can get it. And registration fee is $25, and that'll be collected at the door. But more than anything else, I'm just excited to be able to present this to you. But here is Fred Hammond and the choir room with this great song. I love this song. It has me bouncing every time I hear it. It's called Love Never Fails. Take it, Fred.
1: Hands on.

0: That was Fred Hammond and the Choir Room with Love Never Fails. That's a powerful song, man. But right now, you know what time it is. You know what time it is. It's time for our shout-out. And I want to hear your shout-outs. I want you to send your shout-outs right here to the new Donnie McClurkin Show. And I want about 5 million people to hear everything that you've got to say. Well, not everything. But if you've got a shout-out that you want to leave, call us at 1-888-420-7710. And when you do, remember, leave your name, where you're calling from, and who you're leaving this shout-out to. And make it sound something like this. Shout that thing out.
1: Hello, this is Keisha here from St. Louis, Missouri. I would like to congratulate my mom. It's her birthday today. I'm so thankful for her. Thankful that the Lord has got us together and keep us together. Enjoy and have a great day.
0: Man, Keisha, you better wake up. You sound like you're still sleeping. But thank you so much. Thank you so much for that shout-out, beautiful woman. God bless your heart. Keep listening.
2: This is Miss Coraline Tate, calling from Kansas, South Carolina. I'd like to give a shout-out to my wonderful husband, Tommy Tate, to my mother, Barbara Fuller, my sisters, Amanda, Maxine, and Renee in Greenville, South Carolina, to all of my kids, Drakus, Tanika, Sasha, LaQuinta, Navario, and Terrence, and to the greatest church on this side of heaven, St. John Baptist Church, for Pastor Richard James Sr., Reverend James II, and Cassandra James, First Lady, and my church family. I love y'all, I love y'all, and Dr. McCracklin, you have a wonderful and awesome day.
3: Hi, Donnie. This is Linda Sparks calling from Cincinnati, Ohio. I would like to give a shout out to my family, to all of my children, Sam, Christina, and Deborah, and to my church family, Life Changers Church of Westchester, Ohio, Apostle Warren Curry and Pastor Tierre Curry. I want to thank you, Donnie, for just being a blessing for so many years. I have followed you, and I thank God for your service to the people. I thank God for all that you have brought to allow us to be able to enjoy the songs and the ministry that comes with. Thank you, Donnie, and have a blessed week.
0: Well, Linda, thank you. Thank you for encouraging. Thank you so much for being so thoughtful. I appreciate it. And I'm sure your family does too, and your church. Girl, you just made my heart happy. Thank God for you. Shout out to Linda in the name of Jesus. And you keep listening, okay?

0: John P. Key, the one and only, with Make It All Right. Now, I've got to take a break real quickly, but when we come back, there's more of the new Donnie McClurkin Show to go right after this.
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0: feature a personal note from Donnie McClurkin.
1: Hi, this is Donnie McClurkin, and I've got an inspirational message just for you. I want you to sing your song to the Lord. That's right. Sing your song to the Lord. Honor him with your song and your life. Now, some may say, well, singing's not my forte. Some may say, I can't hold a note. Some may say, you don't want to hear my singing voice. But the truth of the matter is, that's man. God is ready and deserving to hear your heart through your voice, through your song. No, you don't have to be a virtuoso or a diva. You don't have to be a Kimberell or a Donnie McClurkin or a C.C. Winans. You don't have to be that. But what you have is enough. And when you think about how great and grand God is, take a moment and just sing to him. It doesn't have to be in any specific key. It doesn't have to be in any specific syncopation. Sing to the Lord. Sing unto the Lord a new song. Make a joyful noise unto the Lord, because he is so great and awesome, sovereign, majestic, holy, that he deserves your song. So forget about your limitations and remember his limitless glory. Sing to God. He will appreciate it. And don't worry about anybody else.

0: Ja'Kalyn Carr, JJ Harrison and Youthful Praise, Kiara Sheard Kelly, and we just added David and Tamla Mann. 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
1: 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Get up
2: in the morning. Good morning, good people. It's Get Up Mornings. I'm Erica Campbell, loving Jesus and loving you on this May 11th. Today is our 10th anniversary, 10 Whoa! Years of doing Get Up Mornings. Can you believe it? Oh my God.
3: Jeez.
4: They said I couldn't make it. They said I wouldn't be here today.
3: Oh man. Lord. 10 on it, E. 10.
4: Absolutely. Later.
2: Wow. I
3: remember when they made us practice?
2: Yes. Yes.
3: Cheryl, they made us practice like children for 3 days.
2: That's right. That's right. Sit together. It's your intro. This is the time. You say this many minutes after the hour, to the hour. I was like, after the hour, to the hour. I was so thrown off.
3: But yes.
2: It was so good. Y'all, we're going to talk a lot about the anniversary today, remembering some cool moments from the show. So stick around. It's going to be a special, special day.
3: Wow.
2: All right, Griff, what you got for us before I give him this music?
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2: Happy anniversary, everybody. You know what it is. Faith Walk birthday shout outs. 11 minutes after the hour, Sybil Wilkes will give us the five things we need to know. But first, let us pray. Lord, I'm just so grateful. I'm so thankful, Lord God, yes, that you've allowed us the privilege, the honor of doing this show, of playing this music and these conversations, Lord, from the vulnerability, Lord God, to the tragic things that have happened. And we've been able to cover it with love and with faith. Thank you, Lord, for the opportunity to share Christian culture with the world, what we laugh at, what's important to us, what we care about. God, thank you, God, for this opportunity. And for every listener under the sound of our voice, God, whether they just start listening or they've been with us from day one, we thank you, thank you, thank you for every listener. Bless them, cover them, keep them safe from all hurt, harm, and danger. In Jesus' name I pray. Thank God. Amen.
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2: 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Here's Daryl Walls with Able on Get Up Mornings.

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4: All right, Sybil's back with what we need to know today. 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
5: It's Sybil Wilkes with what we need to know. Alabama officials filed an urgent emergency request with the Supreme Court to let the Republican-led state implement new congressional maps for this year's midterms. Attorney General Steve Marshall requested a final ruling by May 14th to ensure upcoming elections are run under these updated GOP-favorable boundaries. Republicans secured a significant advantage in the national redistricting battle following the key court rulings in both Louisiana and Virginia. While the Supreme Court struck down a black majority district in the Deep South, Virginia's high court invalidated the voter-approved map that Democrats counted on for major gains. Experts estimate that the GOP could potentially win up to 14 additional seats nationwide, a critical development as both parties fight for House control this November. A new labor study from ADP Research identifies Birmingham, Alabama as the top destination for college graduates seeking the best mix of salary and affordability in 2026. The region surpassed former leader Raleigh, North Carolina by offering a median starting salary of $59,000 alongside a remarkably low cost of living, while Tampa and San Jose, California also ranked highly for opportunity. Graduates are cautioned against cities like San Diego and Salt Lake City due to much higher economic barriers. All right. Black America 250 and the Spotlight is on Monday, the anniversary of the birth of William Grant Still Jr., the legendary musician widely known as the Dean of African American Composers. His landmark Afro-American Symphony blended traditional folk and jazz elements into a classical score that fundamentally reshaped the historical landscape of American music. Thank you, sir. I'm Sybil Wilkes. Be informed. Be empowered.
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6: I Hate the Homies. Episode 169 is out right now, man. Let's go straight into the NBA playoffs. Victor Wembanyama was ejected for the first time ever, and Minnesota beat San Antonio 114-109. That series is now tied 2-2. Atlanta's own Ant-Man Anthony Edwards led all scorers with 36. If a dude is 7'16" and he ain't in the game no more, you supposed to win. The 76ers lost by 30 last night, 144-114, and the New York Knicks swept Philadelphia, moving on to the East Coast Conference championship. It all started when Joel Embiid said, "Don't sell New York fans tickets. Y'all should have sold Knicks fans dustpans and brooms. You'd have made more money on merch." Tonight, Detroit and Cleveland, and they need to stop the bleeding in L.A. and go ahead and sweep LeBron and them. OKC up 3-0. Man, I'm loving basketball right now. I'm Griff, and that's your quick sports minute. Commander Cheryl with the birthday.
7: Thank you, Griff. If you're celebrating your birthday on our anniversary.
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7: You're celebrating with Cam Newton. The Honorable Louis Farrakhan's birthday is today. Actor Kobe Bell. And yesterday, Dante Bowe had a birthday. And if it's your birthday, well, you get a chance to shout it out. Coming up in 15 minutes on the birthday shout-outs on Get Up Mornings with Erica Campbell.
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4: Well, it is time for the Faith Walk of the day. And my nephew came. They come every Sunday, actually, asking, can they come over? And one ask in faith and one ask in doubt. Go kind of like this. Auntie Erica, I know y'all got a lot going on in service. You probably don't do, but I was wondering if I can come over. I usually give him a note because he gave me a note within the question. And I always tell me, if you come with low self-esteem, I'm going to give you low self-esteem back. If you come with that, it's probably not going to happen. Don't even ask me. Straight Meanwhile, up. My other nephew comes. Hey, Auntie Erica, can I come over today? My mom can pick me up. He done already made arrangements in his mind. She can come after dinner and pick me up and I could just hang with y'all for a little bit. Or maybe I can just spend the night and my mom could pick me up and take me to school. Like that's the difference between Tantan and TJ. But I always pay attention to that. People who ask in faith and people who ask in doubt and fear. You've got to make sure that when you are making a request of the Lord, or when you are standing on something or believing God for something, you got to have your full faith. You got to believe with your whole chest. You got to expect God to do it, and don't make space for the enemy to come and steal what you're expecting God to do. You know, it's always crazy to me when people pray, you know, I'm asking God to do, but if he don't. No, I'm not. If he don't, he don't. But I'm going to believe fully. If he chooses to do something different or something better, I'm going to leave myself open. But I'm not going to just put a little LSE in there, a little low self-esteem, just in case. Oh, God, I know you're busy and you ain't got much time. Ooh, I can't stand when people say hi to me that way. I can't. I just don't understand why you came to say hi, but you started with telling me how busy I am and how you don't think I even want you to say hi to me in the first place. What is that? Listen. Just go believing. And hey, I just want to say hi. I love your music, or I listen to the show. You know what I'm saying? That's what I tell my nephew. Don't come with a note in your front pocket. Don't ask me then if you don't believe I'm going to say yes. But if you believe I'm going to say yes, you ask me expecting your yes. Same way with God. Ask expecting your yes. Father, especially if it's something he already promised, something he already said, something his word already says that he wants to do for you. Come on. Now, you can't go ask for crazy stuff like, God, give me that person's car. Give me their money. You can't do that. But you can ask for what he already promised you. You can ask for what he already says is yours. And you can ask with full faith. So no more low self-esteem prayers, all right? We're going to ask with full faith, all right? That's the Faith Walk of the day. I love you and I mean it. All right, good people. Happy anniversary to us. I'm just going to say it all day. Happy anniversary to us. It's Get Up Mornings. Stick around. We got the birthday shout-outs on the way. 877-242-2426. 877-242-2426. Whose birthday is it? Give us a call and celebrate with us today.
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8: Good morning, folks. I'm Earl Kirk. Here's the latest from News1.com. 2 men are recovering after a shooting in Southeast D.C. It happened around 7:15 last night on T Street. 1 man was found injured at the scene, while the other took himself to the hospital. The suspect is described as a juvenile male with a black backpack, wearing a green shirt and green shorts. Mayor Bowser is telling DC College students that she, too, is approaching a new chapter in her life as she prepares to leave office. Bowser did double duty over the weekend, giving commencement speeches at Howard and UDC. She also received honorary degrees from both schools. The Wizards have the top pick in the NBA draft. They won the draft lottery on Sunday after finishing with the worst record in the league.
1: 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End their wait today. 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
2: 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Good morning to you. Back at it. Back out in the traffic here, and hope you had a good Mother's Day weekend. Traffic is actually slow out on the Beltway local lanes, the inner loop between the local lanes splitting 295 and which 295 here in the district southbound between Eastern Avenue and East Capitol Street out on the Anacostia Freeway. Watch out for jammed up traffic. Northbound starting to build up between South Capitol and the 11th Street Bridge as we stay on the Anacostia Freeway. New York Avenue inbound between South Dakota Avenue and Bladensburg Road Northeast. That's moving into the district. Watch out for slow up south side. Also looks like Maryland Avenue here southwest to 6th Street Southwest. The traffic signals are on the flash, so please be careful. Waking up drain.
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12: Are you building your spiritual house? We can sometimes leave God right out. I mean, you've heard God help those who help themselves. Well, that's not true. God helps those who cannot help themselves. Amen. Hallelujah. So we have to leave religion and make sure that we are in the faith. God says in his word that whosoever called upon the name of the Lord shall be saved. So it's not going to church that's going to make us, amen, a Christian. And it's not going to McDonald's that makes us a hamburger, is it? Okay. We have to depend on our salvation coming from the Lord Jesus Christ. So let's surrender our lives to him. In Genesis chapter 9 through 11, the Lord had told the people to replenish the earth. Amen. Hallelujah. But in Genesis 11:4, they were going to build a tower and get to heaven. That's religion. Don't work in your own strength. Let the Holy Spirit lead you in the new year. Amen. So that you can do everything that's pleasing to the Lord. This is Dr. Loretta Rich, and I do come on Praise 92.7 FM. 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I invite you to tune in. I love you. God bless you.
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5: Brother Griff, hit me with the tambourine. 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
5: She making it make noise. 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You hear me?
7: Absolutely crazy.
5: It's birthday shout out time. Whose birthday is it today?
8: Good morning, everybody. This is Vanita Behringer, calling from Huntersville, North Carolina. And I'm calling to say happy birthday to my Uncle Raymond Wilson. Uncle Raymond, you know I love you, but God loves you more. And everybody in the Get Up Church, you know, have a blessed and wonderful day.
9: Good morning. This is Philip Frazier calling from the nation's capital. My birthday shout out for this marvelous Monday are for the following. A happy belated birthday to my cousin, Patricia Sanker, who celebrated her birthday on May the 1st. My cousin, Anithia Hutchinson, celebrated her birthday on May the 4th. My cousin, Zena Nix, celebrated her birthday on May the 9th. My cousin, Carrie Mae Leatherwood of New Smyrna Beach, Florida, turned a beautiful 91 on May the 9th. My cousin, Lionel Butler, celebrated his birthday on May the 10th. Member of my church, Miss Robina Benjamin, is celebrating her birthday today. And my great nephew, Dream Allen, is celebrating his second birthday today. And finally, a happy birthday to Praise 92.7, Erica Campbell Griff, and Sister Cheryl. Happy birthday to the Get Up Church. God loves you, and so do I. Wish you many, many more.
10: Good morning. My name is Sheila Blandon, calling from Lexington, South Carolina. My birthday shout out goes out to my grandson, Zachary Blandon. He celebrated his ninth birthday on Saturday, May 9th. Also, my nephew, Dewan Lampkin, May 5th. My sister, Cynthia Nelson, May 6th. And my niece, Angela Lampkin, May 7th. And happy birthday, Erica Campbell's morning show. Thank you. Be blessed.
11: Good morning, Marie Thomas, Darlington, South Carolina. My birthday shout-out goes to Maliami Best out of Hartsville, South Carolina. She turned 21 years old on Mother's Day, which was yesterday. That's coming from her parents, her siblings, Pastor Antonio Black and the Green Hill Missionary Baptist Church family. Also, birthday on yesterday, Miracle Black out of Florence, South Carolina. That's coming from her parents, her siblings, family and friends, Pastor Antonio Black and the Green Hill Missionary Baptist Church family. And also, I would like to wish Erica, Grip, and Cheryl a happy 10th anniversary on doing what the Lord has anointed and appointed and blessed y'all to do. That's giving the music to the people. Thanks, and have a blessed and prosperous day.
12: Good morning. This is Orlisa Dixon calling from Conyers. Want to wish my son a happy belated birthday. Turned 30, Brandon Dixon, on May 8th. Thank you.
13: Yes, my name is Carl Madison out of Atlanta, Georgia. And my birthday shout-out goes to Roosevelt Bowles. His birthday was on the 8th. My first cousin, Barry Simmons, his birthday was on the 9th. And my cousin, Bruce Singleton, out of Seattle, his birthday is on the 19th. And my birthday is Friday the 15th. And happy anniversary to Erica Griff, Cheryl, and the whole Get Up Church Cathedral. May we have many more birthdays and many more anniversaries. God bless y'all, and y'all have a blessed day.
14: This is Dr. Cynthia Bellinger. I'm calling from Florence, South Carolina, and I'm giving a shout-out to my son, Nathan Bellinger, who turned 11 on today, May 11th, and also to Dr. Michaela Blue, celebrating on May 14th.
5: Well, happy birthday, everybody, and thank you all for the anniversary love. Do we have any more in the Get Up Church this morning?
7: I'm good.
6: Yeah. Thank you.
7: Go
6: I got a cousin. My cousin, Michael May in San Jose, celebrating a birthday. My girl, Teresa Allen, Pam Pickett, and Pastor Fee had a birthday over the weekend.
5: Hey, it's nice, nice. What about you, Cheryl?
7: No, well, Dante Bo's birthday was yesterday, so happy birthday to him.
5: Happy birthday. Yeah. Mm-hmm. Happy birthday, everybody, and happy anniversary to the Get Up Church 10 years. It's going to be a great show. Stick around. There's more on the way.
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15: Yeah, well, traffic brought to you by Jiffy Lube. Good morning to you. The outer loop of the Beltway, 13-minute delays moving towards the 95 interchange out in College Park. Also, the inner loop of the Capitol Beltway between St. Barnabas Road moving towards 295. We got slow-ups in which 295 here, Anacostia Freeway northbound. Just after the Beltway, actually, and before the bridge over Ox Creek, we got this accident, and the left lane is actually blocked, so please watch out here. Also, inbound 695 between the 11th Street Bridge and M Street Southeast is actually slow with traffic, in which New York Avenue, as you make your way into the district, moving towards South Dakota Avenue there in Northeast, and Bladensburg Road, traffic is really jammed up. Also, looks like traffic is actually a little slow here, moving around on the Anacostia Freeway, southbound in Northeast, moving towards Eastern Avenue. Jiffy Lube's quick quality 15.
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7: Hi, I'm Kathy Hughes. I am the founder and the chairperson of Urban One. And about 10 years ago, a decade ago, I had this idea that Erica Campbell should be on the radio. So I called her and I pitched her. And she listened very politely. And then she said, "Miss Hughes, I am so sorry, but no, I think that we already have too much on our plate for me to take on the responsibility of a radio show. But I'm really pleased that you would think of me." I said, "Oh, wow." And I felt really disappointed. I went in to the kitchen, fixed myself something to eat, and my phone was ringing. It was Erica Campbell. She said, "Miss Hughes, this is Erica Campbell. Is the job still open?" She had asked her husband if he thought it was a good idea. He said, "Could you call her back immediately, please? Congratulations. It's been a wonderful decade with you. I told you 10 years ago that you would be perfect for this. You and Griff have an energy, a special combination that not only inspires those who are into gospel music, but just your presence, your family life, the children. Everything fits so perfectly in what we need to do to thank God every day for our lives, because you show us a way that the blessings just multiply when we embrace the goodness that's in you and your morning show. Happy anniversary. And Griff, I still love the story about the onesies.
8: I want to cry, kind
9: of. Like, yay!
8: Kathy,
9: oh, wow.
8: You.
9: So
8: wow, Ms. H.
9: Yeah.
8: Wow.
9: Wow.
8: Let me read this, and I'll get myself, gather myself.
9: No.
8: Are you?

0: 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Miss H almost took me out this morning. You hear me?
1: Like, wow, what a beautiful message. Thank you so much. I'm so honored that she could have called anybody, y'all. She could have called anybody.
2: She came and did it live, y'all. She came and did it live.
1: My gosh.
2: Yeah.
0: Thank you for chumping her off, E. Thank you for Warren.
1: I know.
0: Thank you, Warren.
1: No, husband. I just didn't see it. Thank God for a good husband. Praise God. Listen, y'all, coming up this hour, we'll show it more anniversary love, the Erica-ism, and more goodness and more celebration of Get Up Mornings. Let's get to the good gospel music. Here's Mariah Carey with Jesus I Do on Get Up Mornings.

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0: Hey, it's Jacalyn wishing Erica and Griff a happy, happy, happy 10 years. 10 years of inspiring and encouraging people, giving them the motivation and the push that they need for their day. So I want to celebrate you, and I pray that God bless you with many, many more years to do just that. Congratulations.
1: Hey, family, it's your girl Darlene from The Nightly Spirit, and I just want to say a huge congratulations to the Get Up Mornings with Erica Campbell crew on 10 incredible years of uplifting music, faith, and good vibes every single morning. Here's to many more.
2: What's good, family? It's your girl, Sheree Nicole. I just want to say a huge congratulations and offer virtual hugs to the team at the Get Up Mornings with Erica Campbell show. 10 incredible years. You guys have blessed us with great music, faith, good vibes every single morning. I just want to say again, thank you all so much. I'm inspired by you. You do great work. And cheers to many more. May God bless you with many more successful years.
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4: Alton Walker.
3: You know we got to send a big, huge, giant congratulations out.
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4: 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El Tenio.
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11: Hey, yo, it is me, D.L. Hughley, from the D.L. Hughley Show, and I just want to extend a huge congratulations to Erica Campbell, Griff, and the entire Get Up Morning family on 10 incredible years of uplifting music, faith, and more good vibes every single morning. Here is to many, many, many, many, many more. Happy anniversary. This is all y'all getting, so enjoy it.
12: Hey, this is Jasmine Sanders of the D.L. Hughley Show, and I have got to send a sincere congratulations to the Get Up Mornings with Erica Campbell crew. Oh, my God. Congratulations, guys. Erica, I love you so much. And congratulations once again on 10 incredible years of uplifting music, powerful prayers, faith, and, of course, good vibes every single morning. Here's to many more, girl.
1: Wow. Thank you, everybody. Yeah.
13: Griff. So cool when our peers,
1: when your
13: y'all
1: peers
13: gotta understand, that's our tribe right there, you know.
1: So many of them have been in it so much longer than us. So to give us that love means so much. And they've got to know that we don't do this show by ourselves. It is the entire crew. It's all of us sacrificing. It's all of us pouring. It's all of us giving. And I'm just so grateful.
13: Lord, let's I can go home. I can go home.
1: Oh my God, y'all stick around. It's more on the way. It's Get Up Mornings. Happy anniversary, everybody.
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24: 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And the Beltway local lanes out in Oxon Hill really thick with traffic in the usual spot. The local lane split in 295. All right, so as we take a look at Branch Avenue northbound, moving towards the 301 interchange, that is jammed up. Also, as you hop here on Indian Head Highway northbound on your way towards Palmer Road, we got 15-minute delays moving around. The Beltway looking the same way. The in and outer loop of the Beltway we're watching looking at in Callish Park, actually moving towards the 95 interchange on the outer loop of the Beltway, in which looks like New York Avenue inbound towards South Dakota Avenue northeast is actually slow with traffic. The traffic signals are on the flash on Maryland Avenue southwest, right at 6th Street southwest, so watch out for delays as you approach. Imagine a child in extreme poverty waiting over 365.
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2: Well, listen, in honor of our anniversary, I just want to remind everybody that God has a better plan than you do. Got a sweet message from Miss Kathy Hughes, and she is the reason that I'm here, because she believed that I was capable of doing it. I didn't think I had the capacity, and what a lot of people don't know is I had been trying to do it with Tina for years. And it just didn't work. People would say, no, we can't do this for whatever reason, or, you know, whatever the issue was, it just was a no. And so when it came around to me by myself, all I knew was, oh, I've been trying with Tina, so let me do that, because that's what I was used to. And there's nothing wrong with that. But sometimes God wants to do something in you, and you have to be courageous enough to say, I can do it by myself. A lot of you, the things that you want to do, you're waiting on someone else because y'all talked about it, and you know, you had expectation of it, and you know, when we do this, and but they're never ready, they can never afford it, they never have the emotional space, and you just been wanting all this time. I literally was talking to my older sister Malia, who I, you know, when I say bye Lily, I was talking to Lily, and she was talking about going places by herself in this season. Some of the places we go, ladies and gentlemen, this next season, we will have to go by ourselves, because everybody cannot go with us, and that is okay. Even doing this show, I still try to, you know, invite Tina and be like, oh, you can come on. And she's been on a few times and co-hosted a few times and been my guest many times. But when I ask her, like, to be a part, she go, oh, no, that's not my calling. That's yours. And in some way, I haven't totally let go of doing things with her. Of course, you know, God has blessed us to be married. But I have to embrace the fact that there are some things that God just wants me to do. And that's okay. And I just want to share that with you, because if he's done that to me, I'm sure there are times for you where you have to go alone. That you have to pray alone. You have to start it alone. Or you have to finish it alone. But be sensitive to the Holy Spirit, and when he is opening a door or giving you an opportunity, or giving you an opportunity to grow, to do something by yourself, just with the help of the Lord. All right. That is my Erica-ism, because I believe I'm here right now singing happy anniversary for 10 years because I decided to take the chance. Well, Warren pushed me to. There's that. If you don't call that lady back. That's literally exactly what he said. If you don't call that lady back and see how we can make this work. I was like, babe, I live in California. How in the heck am I supposed to do this? I got to say everything by myself. Just, it was all these thoughts of, am I even capable of doing it? Yes, we all have those thoughts, y'all. But at some point, you got to override it and say, yes, I can, and yes, I will. And here I sit 10 years later. And I'm so grateful to God for pushing me. I thank God for the call. I thank God for giving me what I need to be everything I need. I used to say that all the time. Thank you for giving me what I need to be everything I need to be. God, he really gave us everything we need. You waiting on people. Oh, I need more this. I need that. I need this person. No, you don't. The door is open. Walk through the door. Don't be afraid of the door. Don't overestimate or underestimate the door. Say, Lord, prepare me for what you have prepared for me, and he will. And guess what? A lot of you are already prepared. You've just been waiting. So it's go time. It's go time. It's move time. It's yes time. It's create time. It's do it time. It's that time. Huh. I'm grateful to sit here. Happy anniversary to the Get Up Church. Yeah, my heart is overwhelmed, but I'm very, very grateful. And grateful for this team. Griff, thank God for you. Seriously, I thank God for you. I wouldn't be able to do this show without you. And without the whole team, Vino, Shawnee, Cheryl, you know, all the things. TJ, the people that were here before, you know, that helped us get here. You know, Mark and Juan, who were on the team. And so many other people who have crossed our paths. And I can't forget the amazing Tanita, who literally walked us step by step every single day, at answering our questions and listening to our foolishness. Yeah, that's why we're here. So we're very, very grateful. Shout out to the people who did audition and tried, and it didn't work. We, God bless you too. Griff, do you got something for the good people? Griff, are you on mute? Because I can't hear you. All right, stick around. There's more on the way. Get up, morning.
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6: Good morning, folks. I'm Earl Kirk. Here's the latest from News1.com. Police say a man was injured during a Sunday shooting in Navy Yard. It happened on Water Street during the overnight hours. Investigators say a man confronted a group of people before pulling a gun and firing. Only the one victim was hit, but bullets shattered several windows in a nearby building. Cops are searching for the gunman. The Trump administration is ending its fight with the National Lynx Trust. Interior Secretary Doug Burgum says a deal with the trust will allow it to operate D.C.'s three public golf courses. The trust will take the lead on renovations at Langston and Rock Creek Park golf courses, while the government will redesign East Potomac into a championship-level course. The trust is happy with the deal.
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8: Well, traffic this go around brought to you by Attorney Big Al, the law officer Richard Klein. Things are really, really slow out on the Anacostia Freeway. This is 295 southbound between Eastern Avenue and the 11th Street Bridge, and we got like 13-minute delays moving around in D.C. Also, inbound 695 between the 11th Street Bridge and M Street Southeast is actually jammed up with traffic. Also, things are actually slow as you move. This is on and off slow-ups on New York Avenue inbound moving towards South Dakota Avenue in Northeast. Also out on the Beltway, the inner loop jammed up here in College Park between the 95 interchange and Georgia Avenue. Also moving towards St. Barnabas Road, we watching slow traffic outside on the Capitol Beltway. It happened fast. Now everything's different. Your car's wrecked, you're hurting, and insurance.
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0: 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All right, Griff, it's almost time for the joys and concerns. What you got down in your heart this morning?
1: Man, I'm joyful. 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How about that?
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3: Well, saints of the Most High God, we are coming to you live from the Get Up Church of our Lord, Baptist, non-denominational, denominational, AME, CME, ENG, LMNOP, Apostolic Church of God in Christ. All right, Brother Griff, let the Lord use you.
4: Thank you, First Lady Pastor.
3: You are good.
4: Gotta say happy birthday to my real cousin Michael May, my girl Pam Pickett, my girl Teresa Allen, and Pastor Fee celebrated a birthday over the weekend. But first, giving honor to God who's ahead of my life, I'd like to say I'm glad to be in the house of the Lord one more time, Elder Cheryl. Because he brought me from a mighty long way. Cousin Mike, I could have been dead, sleeping in the grave, but God is good.
3: All the time.
4: And all the time.
3: God is good.
4: Yes, yes, yes. I had a weekend. Good stuff happened. Oh, I was so excited. On Friday, I had a photo shoot, my new photo shoot. KP shot it. It was at Cam Kirk Studios. That was dope. I also did Fox 5 Atlanta that morning. And then that afternoon, I did Fathers Incorporated, I Am Dad podcast with Kenny Braswell, talking about my book, Cats and Puppy, my audio book. And Saturday morning, I did SE's events, pre-Mother's Day affair. With Patricia Stinson. It was so many Get Up Mornings listener there. It was amazing. She does it every year. It was her fifth one. Congratulations to my girl Patricia. And Saturday afternoon, I did the City of Riverdale's Back in the Game 90s Day Party with comedians Jay Lee, Douchey Thomas, and Janet Dollar. LaShonda, you did a great event. Let me shout out DJ Nephew. And last night, yesterday, I watched church and watched Kevin Hart's roast on Netflix. It is brutal, but it is awesome. I had a very great weekend. Now, is somebody in their car right now saying, Griff, did I see you with a suit on in your photo shoot? You did. You understand me? And one of my Stellar Awards. How about
3: Come
4: that?
3: On.
4: You get to say 80, all right. Somebody else saying, man, Sheryl Underwood went in on that Netflix special with Kevin Hart. She did. And you get to say 80, all right. But if you like me and you know, hey, man, happy anniversary to the squad. And thank you, Lord, for 10 years later for keeping your promise.
3: All right.
4: Thank you, Warren. Thank you, Warren, for making her call Miss H back.
3: Right. Oh, man.
4: Thank you.
3: So good. Griff, your weekend, your weekend sound like mine.
4: Hey, I have been. We knew May was going to be. I mean, it's only the 11th, but May is a hectic month, and I'm really pacing myself. So, you know. The rest is what it is. The rest is the key.
3: This was supposed to be my not busy year. Yeah, this year is going to be real.
4: You just got the wedding. When was that? You ain't had one of them in 10.
3: Right.
5: I know.
3: Not
5: a
3: busy year.
4: Who's she talking to, Cheryl? Do she know we work with her every day? Like.
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14: Hello, I'm Isaiah Abraham. I'm the owner of Isaiah 58 Skate House, located at 3132 Branch Avenue in Temple Hills, Maryland. 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I found out sometimes you have to just do it the way that you believed and trust. For me, the most exciting about the future of my business is being able to see it profit through the community, having the opportunity to grow within the community where I grew up, and there wasn't much for us to do. So seeing that landmark location where I am, seeing it cherish and grow, is something that I look most forward to seeing in the future.
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15: It's hard to believe when you watch Steve today that a few years ago, his lungs were failing and he was fighting to survive.
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15: That's when Steve received the gift of life, a double lung transplant made possible by an organ donor.
16: After I got my new lungs, I started doing things that I had never been able to do. I never knew that breathing could feel this good.
15: Steve climbs to honor his donor and to raise awareness.

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2: Good morning, good people. It's Get Up Morning. I'm Erica Campbell. Loving Jesus and loving you. It's our anniversary.
9: We got a message, though, right here.
2: We do. Okay, here we go.
10: Maybe. Erica, Griff, Cheryl, congratulations. 10 years. Oh, my God. I'm so proud of you all. I'm so excited that I was a part of such an amazing show. You know, I always think about this story, about this show. Exactly 10 years ago when we flew into Dallas and we were doing practice shows, and the night before the show was supposed to start, my basement flooded. And I'll never forget the look on my wife's face when I said, yeah, well, I've got to go to Dallas because Erica and Griff need me for the launch of the show. And she gave me the business in the name of Jesus. And we worked it out. And I just want to say, man, what a great opportunity this has been for both of you all. The show is phenomenal. It's growing. Special shout out to TJ, who was the original producer of the show, and all the amazing things you all done. I am so excited and proud to be working with you, and congratulations on 10 years. Now let's go another 20.
2: Let's go. Come on. Wow. You know, just to be affirmed by people who are legendary in this business is just crazy, insane. But it is a testament to the goodness of God. Go ahead, Griff.
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2: 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Also, Wake Up and Win with Dr. Willie Jolly. His message, a mother's love changes everything. Woo, God, amen and amen. Music from Kirk Franklin, Ricky Dillard, and Jacalyn Carr. Here's Ty Tribbett with Holy You on Get Up Mornings.

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6: Hey, good morning. Oh, my gosh. These prices are crazy right now. So just a few tips as far as travel, for airfare travel. Number one, please try to depart on a Tuesday or Wednesday. Do everything you can to stay away from a Sunday or Monday. Those are definitely the most expensive days to travel. Also, you definitely want to make sure that you're booking your flights at least 30 days in advance. And that's for domestic and international. You don't want to wait to the last minute because you know this increased fuel cost, the airlines are passing those costs on to us, and these fares are up right now.
4: Oh, absolutely they are. When is the best time to book hotel accommodations?
6: Same thing. You want to make sure that you are at least 21 days out for sure. I'm hoping because of airfare travel probably going down for these prices, crossing my fingers that this will be a good time for hotels to start offering some discounts. Please don't be afraid to use any of those rewards, those points. That's for airfare or hotels. That way your family can save a little bit of money, still be able to have a good time, but maybe use some of those points you've been accumulating.
4: Wow, very nice. Very nice. Go ahead, Griff.
5: Janai, I pass Six Flags over Georgia every day on 20. 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
6: Let's call that the staycation, you know, and there's nothing wrong with those around us. 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So you want to lean in. And listen, get these young people to do some research. 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
4: Absolutely awesome. Listen, my sister Tina does it. She was like, y'all find out what y'all want to do and find out how much it costs. Alleviate stress on her and give them something to do. I think it's great. Before we go, do you have any tips in navigating cruise costs?
6: There's an app that people can use. It's called Shipmate. And that way you can actually track cruise fares. You can check the cost. Same thing with airfare, same thing with hotels. You want to make sure that you're tracking the cost and booking way in advance.
4: Absolutely awesome. Griff, do you have any more questions for our guests?
5: I guess that's, you know what, for me, here, let's keep it real. Is Disney having any cuts on something? Because they pretty consistent with the no.
4: Right. You're going to pay this $200.
5: For the mouse.
4: Per child.
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6: The key is to go to Disney during off season. 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
6: Congratulations to both of y'all. Honey, I know how hard that is. 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For sure. Congratulations to you all. So proud of you and love the show.
4: Thank you so much. All right, good people, stick around. We got more on the way. It's Get Up Mornings.
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2: It's indeed. 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We got an accident cleared out of the Anacostia Freeway. This is 295 actually out in Oxon Hill this morning, northbound, just after the Beltway. Okay, the Beltway local lanes, the inner loop, as you make your way from the local lane split towards 295, also jammed up this morning, in which the inner loop of the Beltway in Camp Springs towards Branch Avenue and then 295 also moving a little slow, in which the outer loop of the Beltway is actually slow. Slow out in College Park between the 95 interchange and Georgia Avenue. Maryland Avenue, this is actually Maryland Avenue in Southwest D.C. at 6th Street Southwest. The traffic lights are actually flashing, so please be careful as you move towards that intersection. Imagine a child in extreme poverty waiting over 365 days to be sponsored in their way today. Become a Compassion sponsor now. 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Please be careful while driving this Monday morning. 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
6: Did you know about 1 in 3 people with plaque psoriasis may also develop psoriatic arthritis, which causes joint pain, stiffness, and swelling? 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
14: Hey, it's another great day. This is Dr. Willie Jolly. We just celebrated Mother's Day, and this week I want to share some love for mothers. Abraham Lincoln said, "All that I am and all that I ever hope to be, I owe to my mother." And I love this quote: "A man might love his sweetheart a lot and love his wife the best of all the sweethearts he might have known, but for sure he loves his mother the most and the longest." I agree with that thought. And I also agree with the thought that a good mother is not just a noun, but it is also a verb. A good mother is what you do, not just who you are. I love the story of the mother who was involved in a car accident and the car flipped over. And that mother was so empowered and loved so strongly that she lifted the car enough to get her baby out before it caught fire. Wow. Moms, happy Mother's Day all week long. And know that your best is yet to come. 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
21: 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Why not you get up with Erica Campbell right here on Get Up Mornings.

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3: 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Get Up Morning. 10 years. Where did time go? Congratulations. I love you guys so much, and I just pray that you continue to grow and continue to get better and better. You're the best already. 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
4: 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We just want to say congratulations. With 10 years of Get Up Mornings with Erica Campbell.
5: Yes, I mean, y'all been holding it down for a long time. We appreciate y'all. We love y'all. Yes. Keep going.
4: Love you guys. Peace. Congratulations.
6: Yo, this is your boy Daryl Walls, and guess what? I'm just here to say happy 10 years to my family, Eric and Griff.
7: Yo, happy 10 years to you. I want to say thank you for all of the love and the support that you have given me and my family over the last 10 years. You've always been consistent. Y'all have always pushed. Y'all have always been cool and dope and given us opportunity. So thank you. I love you. And here's to another 10, 20, 30, if you want to, more years. Love y'all. Peace.
8: Well, hello. It is Kim Burrell stopping by to wish you a happy 10-year anniversary. Erica Campbell and Griff, happy 10 years for Get Up Mornings with Erica Campbell. Way to go, guys.
9: What up? This is Jonathan Nelson celebrating 10 amazing years with Get Up Mornings with Erica Campbell. Erica, we love you. We appreciate you. Thank you so much for supporting gospel music, supporting gospel artists. We love you. Thank you for being genuinely a great sister and friend. And guess what? We love you too, Griff. We ain't gonna leave you out of here. We love you guys. Enjoy. Congrats to 10 amazing years. God bless.
10: Yo, yo, yo. What's up? Get up, church. It's your boy, Lottie Hunter, and I am telling you right now, we are celebrating 10 years with Get Up Mornings with Erica Campbell and my boy, Griff. And I'm going to tell y'all a little secret. It's 10 years, and we found out that Erica is just as crazy as Griff. She just got a little bit more swag with hers.
11: Thank you.
10: I love y'all, family. Lottie. Happy 10th year anniversary and a whole lot more to come. Lottie Hunter, gotta go.
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18: 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In the morning, sun's gonna shine.
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11: 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Cheryl?
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23: Good morning, folks. I'm Earl Kirk. Here's the latest from News1.com. Democrats are planning their next move after the Virginia Supreme Court ruled against them in a lawsuit over the recent redistricting vote. Democrats filed a motion asking the court to delay its ruling so they can make an emergency appeal to the U.S. Supreme Court. A man is dead after a weekend standoff with police at an Arlington 7-Eleven. Officers responded to a disorderly call at the store near Columbia Pike and South Monroe Friday evening. A 33-year-old homeless man pulled a knife on them before barricading himself inside a back room. Police negotiated with him for hours before breaking down the door. The man was shot after refusing to put down his knife. Marlins down the Nats 5-2 to win the weekend series.
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25: Yeah, traffic this go around brought to you by Compassion International. Good morning to you again here at D.C., Maryland, Virginia, and Indian Head Highway northbound out in Maryland, Fort Washington. It's really jammed up moving towards Palmer Road, in which looks like traffic volume picks up at Swan Creek Road. Moving around on the BW Parkway southbound as you make your way towards 198 and Powder Mill Road is also a little jammed up here with traffic. As you move around on the Beltway, looks like the inner loop of the Beltway out in Camp Springs is moving slow between Branch Avenue and 295 as we are watching 295 in Oxon Hill. This is Anacostia Freeway, actually, towards the Beltway, in which traffic in the district here on 295 southbound between Eastern Avenue out in Northeast, moving towards Pennsylvania Avenue Southeast, is a stop and go situation. Imagine a child in extreme poverty waiting over 365 days to be sponsored. In their wait today, become a Compassion sponsor now. 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I'm Dre Johnson on Praise 92.7 and 95.9.
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3: It is our anniversary, and so today we wanted to hear from the Get Up Church. What is your Get Up Morning story? Thank you for rocking with us. We can't do it without you. Let's go to the phones and talk to Kelly in Baltimore. Hey, Kelly, what's your Get Up Morning story?
4: Good morning. I haven't been listening for 10 years, but I've been listening for about 8, and I'm just grateful for the impartation y'all do. I love how much encouragement Erica gives and how she get people together so sweetly and that you just feel good about it when she finished. But I just want to say thank you and to keep y'all encouraged, to keep encouraging the people. And God bless y'all.
3: Thank you. Thank you for that. Have a good day.
4: You too.
3: Jason from Maryland is on the line. Hey, Jason, what's your Get Up Morning story?
5: Good morning and happy 10th anniversary. This is awesome.
3: Thank you.
5: I've been with y'all for the whole ride. When I heard that my half of my all-time favorite group, Mary Mary, was getting her own radio show. Yes, Mary Mary's my favorite.
3: Thank you.
5: I was excited, and I was right because it's been worth the ride.
3: Wow.
5: And just want to say thank you. I hope y'all remain on here for another 10 years. And definitely, well, there's a lot on there, the faith walk, the love talk, but I got to go with the ENG True Hollywood story.
6: Yeah.
3: I love that. Thank you.
5: And I hope that y'all pull a Dr. Tony Evans and come out with a Bible with the ENG True Hollywood stories. I feel that
3: that's
5: extra
3: funny.
5: Cool.
3: Hey, listen, I don't know who buying that Bible, but thank you for that vote of confidence. We appreciate you. Okay, bye, Jason.
5: Bye.
3: Yes.
6: 877-242-2426. It's time for the Get Up Poll. Let's go to DC and talk to the homie, Brother Reggie. Brother Reggie, what'd you love about our last 10 years, baby?
3: Hey, Reggie.
7: Yes. God, it's great. I got through this time. Ooh, yes, what I love about the morning show is, hey, the faith walk from 6:30 to 8 o'clock with Crazy Grip. Gripperoni! That's 10-year name I gave you. Remember?
3: That's right. That's
6: remember.
3: Thank you, Reggie. We love you so much.
7: Amen.
3: Glad you got through. Bye.
7: Bye-bye.
3: Take it, Griff.
6: Let's go to Virginia and talk to Rose. Rose, it's been 10 years. How long you been rocking with us, sis?
8: It's been the whole 10 years. I've enjoyed every bit of it. When I'm down, all I do is turn you off, and you just bring me up. You just make my day.
3: Praise
8: you. I'm just so happy. I'm so happy I got through. I've been trying so many times, and I've been listening to you all, and I'm just so happy I got through. And congratulations on your anniversary.
3: Thank
8: and
3: you.
8: And Griff, you just keep me so, you just keep me so happy. You make me laugh all the time.
6: Aww.
8: And I'm just so happy.
6: Thank you.
3: God bless you.
8: All of you. God bless each and every one of you. And
3: okay.
8: Keep going.
3: Yes, ma'am. Take care. Bye-bye.
8: Bye.
3: I promise I think this guy has a secret line where he always gets in. Dale
6: he pays
3: from Charlotte.
6: Vinos. He gotta pay Vinos.
3: Dale, who you paying? How you get through all the time?
9: Girl, I ain't telling nobody about that secret account. Tell the kids. We keep it holy. Jesus is love.
3: Yes.
9: Come on, you know I had to call in today. 10 years. 10 years.
3: Wow.
9: 10 years. That is such amazing. And again, y'all are doing ministry here. I can't overemphasize that much. How many people you've touched, how many people you've blessed, how many people you've helped to bring to Christ.
3: Wow.
9: Keep doing what you're doing. I'm rolling for the next 40 years, for the next
3: Come
9: 50
3: on.
9: Years. We're going to be on walkers and rollers and scooters. And
3: Come on.
9: Get your vote in prayer. Oh, that's what I'm saying. Come on. All day long, we wicked here to Get Up Church. Deacon number 5 for life. That's who we
3: Come on.
9: That's
3: I love it.
9: I love
3: Thank you,
9: guys.
3: Dale.
9: Love you guys.
6: Damn.
3: Love you back. Bye bye.
9: Congratulations.
3: Yay. Good year. Oh. Well, thank you, Get Up Church. We love and appreciate y'all. To everybody that didn't get through, thank you for listening. I know your stories are amazing. So keep sharing. Tag us on social media when you post your anniversary post. Come on, y'all. Let's celebrate Get Up Mornings.
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15: Well, traffic brought to you by Jiffy Lube. Hey, extremely slow traffic we watching out on the Anacostia Freeway out in South DC at 295 between Malcolm X Avenue as you move over towards the 11th Street Bridge. And we got like 49-minute delays moving around. Also looks like 39-minute delays here moving towards the 11th Street Bridge here. And traffic is backed up and jammed up on the Anacostia Freeway. This is southbound this time between Eastern Avenue and the 11th Street Bridge. The 3rd Street Tunnel really thick with traffic between D Street Northwest and New York Avenue. As we watch a 695 northbound moving towards the 11th Street Bridge, we're dealing with jammed up traffic here. Also, Kenilworth Avenue out in Prince George's County is actually jammed up between 50 and Eastern Avenue. As we hop on the Beltway and the in and outer loop of the Beltway, especially the outer loop, 24-minute delays out in College Park this morning. Jiffy Lube's quick quality 15-minute oil change service means your car will be ready before you know it. 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
16: Are you building your spiritual house? We can sometimes leave God right out. I mean, you've heard God help those who help themselves. Well, that's not true. God helps those who cannot help themselves. Amen. Hallelujah. So we have to leave religion and make sure that we are in the faith. God says in his word that whosoever called upon the name of the Lord shall be saved. So it's not going to church that's going to make us, amen, a Christian. And it's not going to McDonald's that makes us a hamburger, is it? Okay. We have to depend on our salvation coming from the Lord Jesus Christ. So let's surrender our lives to him. In Genesis chapter 9 through 11, the Lord had told the people to replenish the earth. Amen. Hallelujah. But in Genesis 11:4, they were going to build a tower and get to heaven. That's religion. Don't work in your own strength. Let the Holy Spirit lead you in the new year. Amen. So that you can do everything that's pleasing to the Lord. 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I invite you to tune in. I love you. God bless you.
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0: My child, shout out to the ENG True Hollywood Bible Stories. If you know, you know. Hey, Erica. Hey, Craig. Okay, I mean Griff. Hey, Vinos. Hey, Cheryl. Happy anniversary. 10 years. I'm talking a whole dime. And just think, I was there at the very beginning when the doors of the Get Up Church first open. And it was such a blessing. We went from co-workers to friends to family. And real quick, I just want to take a trip down memory lane. I remember, Griff, you probably remember this, because this was behind the scenes. We would come in and all of a sudden we would hear something going. That was Erica warming up her voice. I started doing it on the slide. I'd be like, let me warm up my voice too. Griff, Erica, I'm sure you remember this, had a whole toy box on top of the boards. And if you touch one of Griff's toys, you might lose.
2: No.
11: Yeah. Right. Mm-hmm.
0: Then y'all had the nerve to clown me about my church in real life in Milwaukee. Shout out to Milwaukee. Having joys and concerns. And look at here. Who's doing joys and concerns every day now? Okay, Griff. Yeah. I already mentioned the ENG True Hollywood Bible Stories being the voice of God. Yeah, I know the voice of God wouldn't be a woman, but my child, I did enjoy being the voice of God on the ENG True Hollywood Bible Stories. We talked to a lot of people from the Obamas to everybody in Hollywood. We touched a lot of lives. We made it through the pandemic together. The sky was falling and we was there to uplift the members of the Get Up Church. I love y'all real bad. Y'all my family forever. I have a eternal membership to the Get Up Church. And I thank everybody for being members. And I'm so proud, like really, really proud of you. The Marconi, Erica Campbell, congratulations. Yay. Also the Stellar Awards. Griff got married. OMG. Who would have thought?
2: Right.
0: But he got married. And I gotta say this before I wrap. Speaking of getting married, congratulations, Erica, on your vow renewal. And I gotta say this, y'all. Every time Warren Campbell came into the studio, we like, get a room. But I love y'all too. Happy anniversary. Congratulations.
2: I love
11: TJ that. TJ's so consistent, she still don't have a dude.
2: Griff.
12: Stop.
2: Really? How you know? She might have found a dude. Maybe she just ain't told you yet.
11: She is 11 yards from me. I talk to her every day. She don't have a dude. Look, y'all, this is brought to you by McDonald's. 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I'm so glad TJ is in Atlanta. I literally see her every day.
2: I love that. Such a great part of this story, and we just couldn't.

of gotten to where without her. So thank you, TJ. Thank you to all the messages. Thanks. And all the things, yeah. Y'all. We still got great gospel music on the way. It's Get Up Mornings, y'all. Here is Josh Copeland with Nobody But Jesus.

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3: Yo, get up. Get up, why? Because it's the 10th anniversary of Get Up Mornings with Erica Kemp. Erica and Griff, y'all, this is your big bro, Darwin. I just want to wish you a happy 10th anniversary. 10 years is a long time to do anything. If you got to do something, then why not be as fabulous, as real, and as genuine as the both of you? Thank you for talking about all the topics, for visiting all the subjects, for making us laugh, for making us cry. But at the end of the day, you keep the main thing, and that's your faith. Your faith is in the front of everything you do, and that's what I love about you. All right? Happy 10th anniversary. Thank you for all you're doing. Love you.
4: 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We are celebrating 10 years on Get Up Morning with Erica Campbell. I decree and declare that the worst is over and God's best is yet to come. 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
5: Hey, what's up, people? It's your boy, Sherwin Gardner from Trinidad and Tobago. So on behalf of myself and Island Tribe Collective, the islands, as you can see, we bring in the sun to you. I want to say congratulations to Erica and Griff. 10 years of Get Up. Continue. Stay encouraged. Keep doing what you're doing. And remember, something good is gonna happen in this year. And we are grateful that you made it here. God bless you.
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7: Yo, what up? It's your boy, Samaj. And I wanted to take a minute to wish the iconic and lovely Erica Campbell and the hilarious Griff a happy 10-year anniversary on Get Up Mornings with Erica Campbell. 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And I can't thank y'all enough, because I mean, who else is the people listening to on their way to wherever they're going in the morning other than Get Up Mornings with Erica Campbell?
8: Come on.
7: Y'all are iconic. And let me tell you something, thank you, because if y'all getting up at 5 and 4 in the morning to make sure we start our day up right, y'all some real ones. I love that, and I love y'all. Congratulations. Wish y'all another 10 years. Keep blazing the trail, and yeah, I'm listening right now to Get Up Mornings with Erica Campbell. I love y'all.
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9: 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Yeah. Well, again, happy anniversary from Deb and Norris.
8: Yeah. There you go.
10: Wow. Thank you, my friends. Oh, man. So good. You know, I just need people to understand that we don't always know how it affects you or how it touches you. So your message encourages us so, so very much. Thank you for the love. Griff, how you feeling?
11: I don't even, I'm so overwhelmed, man,
10: know,
11: and just really
10: man.
11: Thinking about it. When I came in this morning, I was like, dang, a decade ago, man, wow, what the, just the space, you know, that you're in, and look at 10 years that, man, I was divorced and now I'm married again. Like, that's crazy.
10: Wow. God is good. We still here. Thank y'all for the love. Happy anniversary to the Get Up Church. Thank y'all for sticking with us. Now stick around. There's more on the way. It's Get Up Morning.
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1: Praise the Lord, praise the Lord, praise the Lord. Lena Bird Miles here. Just stopping by to say congratulations to my family, Bishop Griffin, First Lady E, on 10 years, celebrating 10 years with Get Up Mornings. That is so awesome. And I'm so thankful that I've had my share of sharing the platform and you all allowing me to have a space to share my music and all the things and hear other music and up and coming artists. And just thank you for being so generous with your platform for gospel music and all the things you do there, all the laughs, all the tambourine playing, Griff, all of the things. I just appreciate you all for being a part of my journey. I love you both dearly, and I look forward to the more that's on the way just for you all. May God continue to bless this ministry and all the things you all do in the future. Hey, happy birthday, Get Up Church. Y'all 10 years old now. I love y'all.
2: It's Keylante Gavin here. Y'all, I love y'all. Happy 10th anniversary to the icons, the legendary Erica and Griff. You guys are incredible beacons, not just in your communities, in our genre of music with gospel, or even in the world. You guys actually supersede gospel. You have been a light to the world, and not just in Griff's comedic ways and his sphere, not just Erica's ways, that we're seeing acting, we're seeing pastoring, we're seeing how you love your family. You're a wife, you're an artist, a producer, a friend, a woman of God. It's amazing, man. You guys are awesome, and I'm so super super super duper excited about all that God has done, but I'm even more excited about what God's about to do for the next 5 and 10 years of your careers, your ministry, in your life. Man, keep going, and I think you know that when God is on your side, nothing can stop you because you got all of heaven backing you up. Happy 10 years. I love y'all. Peace.
3: What's up, Get Up Church? I'm Isabel Davis, and I am so excited to be celebrating 10 years with my good friends, Erica and Griff. 10 years of Get Up Mornings with Erica Campbell. I can't believe that it's been 10 years already. I'm like, where does the time go? But this is what I appreciate. You guys have never stopped sharing Jesus, giving us good laughs, giving us the word, giving us great music for 10 years straight. So thank you, thank you, thank you. We celebrate you. We honor you. We love you. You all both know you're so dear to my heart. Shout out to Cheryl Jackson. I love you guys so much, and I can't wait for 10 more years of you guys just glowing, growing, showing God's goodness the best way that you know how and only like you all can do. I love you so much. God bless you, and see you soon.
4: Hey, everybody, it's Lisa Knowles Smith. I am here because, of course, we are celebrating 10 years with Get Up Mornings with Erica Campbell. God is so intentional that he knew we needed these moments of inspiration and music and the experience that we get with Get Up Mornings. I am excited, and congratulations on 10 years. Bye, y'all.
3: Aww. Thank you, my friend.
5: Oh, that's so cool. Lena Bird's mile photo shoot was a brilliant the other day.
3: Thank you. Yeah, for her live recording a few weeks ago. She's so amazing. So many sweet people. We've been blessed to really encounter so many sweet people. Griff, I honestly can't say, oh, we had this one on the show. We don't never want them back. Like,
5: right.
3: You know, I don't know. It's just a space where people come and they feel the love and they share the love. Now, everybody don't wake up, but, you know, they be on.
5: I literally just showed a lady at my juice bar how to. She was like, I can't listen to y'all in here. I said, yeah, you can. It's on your phone. She said, I'm 69. I said, give me your phone.
3: Right.
5: And I gave her the app and the website. Aww. So we here for y'all. We do it for y'all. I love to Get Up Church.
6: 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I mean, anybody who wants to fill in, it's just they want to be a part of the family. I mean, you talk about artist and A-lister. It's just, it's a good space. Love y'all.
3: Wow. Love y'all. We got more on the way. It's Get Up Mornings. Thank you. Thank you. And happy anniversary to us. Get Up Church. Let's go. Get up.
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9: The Knicks close out the Sixers in a sweep. Who will meet them in the Eastern Conference Finals? 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
9: This is the Daily Play with Joy Taylor. Here's what you missed from another exciting weekend of NBA action. The Knicks completed the sweep of the 76ers in Philly with a win on Friday and then a 30-point statement win to close out Game 4 on Sunday. On Saturday, the Cavs took Game 3 in Cleveland, guaranteeing that series with the Pistons will go at least 5 games. And switching over to the West, the Lakers are down 3-0 to the Thunder after leading at halftime for the second game in a row, only to lose by double digits. And finally, the Spurs and Wolves was drama on Sunday night. Wembanyama lost his cool in the first half, elbowing Naz Reid in the throat and getting kicked out of the game. The Wolves went on to win this crucial game 114-109 over the Spurs. So this will go to a game 5 tied at 2 games apiece. For more on this and other top stories of the day, tune into the Daily Play with Joy Taylor at UrbanOnePodcast.com or wherever you get your podcasts.
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17: We all feel offended at times. 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Jesus tells us in Matthew 18:15, if your brother or sister sins, go and point out their fault just between the two of you. 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

0: Well, y'all, it's Get Up Mornings. I'm Erica Campbell on this marvelous Monday, this 10th anniversary. Gosh, 10 years ago, I was coming to Dallas every single week. Monday, Tuesday, Wednesday, leaving Thursday, going home Thursday, Friday, Saturday, coming back. I mean, woo, it was a lot. And such a just a time that my heart will always remember. So I thank y'all for celebrating us and so glad that we are still here. Cheryl Griffith, yeah. What do you love about the show today?
1: Man, all the love that's poured on us from all parts of everything, from artists,
0: right, from everybody,
1: to Miss Hughes, Kobe, TJ, just so many great, great messages. Just to remind us to keep going. And all year long, you'll hear us celebrating the 10th anniversary. We're not done yet, like all year. And you can go to our website at getuperica.com. We'll even have video that folk have posted, and make sure that we get all that. We have a whole landing page that says 10th anniversary. So it's going to be amazing.
0: Wow. What about you, Griff? What'd you love about the anniversary show?
2: I don't think I really have soaked it in yet, right? I'm gonna go home and probably cry by myself.
0: Sure.
2: And I just remember the beginning, the uncertainty, you know. First they told me I had the job, then they said it was an audition. I was so confused. And then when I get there, they was talking about all the things we was gonna do, and nobody sat down with me in a contract. And Erica sat to Erica's right, and she was hitting me with her knee like, I got you, dog. Don't even worry about it. So it's a little emotional for me today, I think, and I just kind of want to go home and be still.
0: Aww. Well, listen, thank y'all. Thank you for the love. Thank you for listening. Thank you for following. And Cheryl, thank you. Like this, you know, these last 2 years with you have been amazing.
2: Three
0: years.
2: The Marconi Award and two Stellar Awards.
0: I mean, you kicked us up. Listen, we appreciate
1: three
0: you.
1: Three in July, Griff. It'll be three in July. It don't seem like it's been.
2: It's three.
1: I'm honored to be a part of the team. Thank you, Erica.
0: Absolutely. Absolutely. So, y'all, we gotta go. Let's end with a word of prayer. Lord Jesus, you're just so faithful. I thank you, Lord. Your word says you will do exceeding abundantly above all we can ask, think, or imagine. And Father, you have exceeded our expectations, exceeded everything we thought we would see in this show, God. You've allowed us to talk to some amazing people and have these wonderful, wonderful listeners, Lord. Bless them, cover them, keep them in the center of your will. Cover them with your blood. Keep them safe from all hurt, harm, and danger, Lord. No incidents or accidents. I thank you for supplying every need according to your riches and glory. And we give you all praise, glory, and honor. In Jesus' name I pray. Thank God. Amen.
1: Amen.
2: Amen.
0: Amen. All right, y'all. We're going to keep faith walking.
1: Love talking.
2: Enjoy living.
0: On Get Up Mornings. Bye, everybody.
2: Love you, Mama.
0: Bye, Lily.
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14: 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I love you, and I praise your holy name." 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Just think for a moment about how good it makes you feel when someone expresses their gratitude to you. That feeling of warmth that is indescribably pleasurable. It just outright makes you happy, regardless of what your mood was before that feeling of joy permeated your very being. Now multiply that feeling of joy by billions, as throughout the world and in countless different languages, we offer up our gratitude to God. Thank you, God. We love you, and we praise your holy name. Amen and hallelujah.
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0: Kicking off the midday show with Yesterday on DC's Inspiration Station. 10 years of Get Up Mornings with Erica Campbell, and what an amazing show we had today, celebrating our anniversary. All year long, you'll hear us talking about 10 years of radio, and I'm really, really excited about it. But here we are in the midday show, and y'all, I came bearing gifts. We're going to talk about that coming up next. 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

0: Inspiration Station. He celebrated his birthday yesterday, so happy belated birthday to Dante Bo. All right, guys, welcome to the Midday Show. I know it's Monday and it's raining. What in the world? It's never a good thing, right? Dragging from the weekend, and it was Mother's Day weekend as well, but it's all good. It's the day the Lord has made. We're going to rejoice and be glad in it, and we're going to have an amazing time doing it. Listen, I came bearing gifts. Folk have been asking about it, and I've got tickets. I've got tickets to the number one gospel competition, How Sweet the Sound, coming up May 30th at the Anthem. Your chance to win is coming up during the midday. So you got to stay locked for an opportunity to win. All right. I look forward to hanging out with you, you and you throughout the show. 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
1: To the Lamb on the throne who gave his life for us, that we might have life and have it more abundantly. 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

0: 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I'm Cheryl Jackson. We're going purple for the month of May. And so what does that mean? We are bringing awareness to lupus. It's Lupus Awareness Month. 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

0: In the midst of it all, God is still a wonder. Reverend Dr. Joanne Browning and Ebenezer Ammie Church are calling all sisters to join their 41st annual God is Still a Wonder Women's Spiritual Retreat and Restoration Conference, Thursday, May 28th through Saturday, May 30th. 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We declare that God is still a wonder. Listen, y'all, warm weather is knocking at the door, and you already know what that means. 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
9: Hello, I'm Isaiah Abraham. I'm the owner of Isaiah 58 Skate House, located at 3132 Branch Avenue in Temple Hills, Maryland. Well, I made the decision to get started in this business ever since I was a teenager. I love skating. I got my first job as a skate guard at the skating rink, at which time it became a part of me. I continued to skate for years and years and years, never knowing one day that I may be the owner of the skating rink. One morning, I was watching the news and I saw a familiar face, and he said he was part owner. So I reached out and I called him, and I had an opportunity to become part owner, not knowing that eventually I will become the owner of the skating rink where I grew up.
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plus the tea, the top trending topics in America and, of course, here in the DMV. Got to talk about this weather to see how long we're going to get these cool temperatures, right? Going to talk about that next. And I've got tickets this hour for How Sweet the Sound, the number one gospel competition. Yep, you get an opportunity to win those tickets this hour. 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

0: Live, Breathe, Fight on DC's Inspiration Station. I'm Cheryl Jackson. Time now for What's the Tea? Top trending topics in America. And of course, here in the DMV. All right, the box office returns for the weekend of May 8th. And Michael has hit another major milestone. Michael Jackson's biopic starring Jafar Jackson has now grossed $570 million at the worldwide box office. That number puts Michael in a rare company. It's only the second music biopic in history ever to gross the $500 million mark. And the only film ahead of it is Bohemian Rhapsody, the Queen biopic that finished its run with a staggering $903 million worldwide. In the United States, Michael has made $238.9 million. Bohemian Rhapsody finished its domestic run at $216.7 million. That means Michael is now the number one music biopic of all time stateside. The film opened on April 24th and never looked back. Its opening weekend of $97 million domestically nearly doubled, and Bohemian Rhapsody $51 million debut. The worldwide opening weekend was equally dominant, $217 million for Michael compared to $124 million for the Queen film. And so folk are still watching it. I haven't even gotten to the movie theater to get to see it because I've got so much crazy things going on in my life right now. I haven't had a chance to get to the movie. My daughter and I said, let's try to go this week. We couldn't match our schedules to go this week. So I think we might be going next week. So folk are like me, they're still going to the movies. And then a lot of people are watching it over and over again. They're watching it three or four times, and I'm not mad at that. So hopefully by the end of its run, it may even beat Bohemian Rhapsody worldwide. But here on in the States, it definitely has surpassed. So congratulations to them. All right, you've seen this story on social media, or maybe you haven't. Denver International Airport, one of the busiest traveling hubs in the United States, became the scene of a horrific and exceedingly rare tragedy Friday night. Frontier Airline Flight 4345 and Airbus A321neo preparing for takeoff to Los Angeles struck and killed a pedestrian on runway 17L. Now, the person was not supposed to be there. According to Transportation Secretary Sean Duffy, the victim deliberately scaled a perimeter fence, breached airport security, and ran onto the active runway. Roughly 2 minutes after the breach, the plane, already traveling at high speed for takeoff, hit the individual. Wow. The aftermath was chaos. The victim was reportedly at least partially consumed by one of the jet engines. The impact caused a brief engine failure and sent smoke into the cabin. And the pilots immediately aborted the takeoff and radioed the tower with a message no controller ever wants to hear. Air traffic control audio captured the chilling exchange. Tower Frontier 4345, we're stopping on the runway. We just hit somebody. Man, this thing is crazy. And so everybody's trying to figure out, why did he scale the wall and why was he on this runway? So as we get answers, I'll continue to report on that. But man, praying for his family, that is just horrible. Just a horrible situation. All right, today, you know, it started off with showers. Grab the umbrellas from the door with morning showers. Rain today favors the first half of the day, with skies drying out and eventually clearing late this afternoon and evening. Sunny skies are expected this evening with the sun setting at 8:10. It will be an unseasonably cool day with highs near 15 degrees cooler than normal. So the highs is only going to be about 58 degrees today. And talking about cool weather, the week two, like 60s and 70s, the weekend is going to be beautiful again, talking about 80 degrees, but we'll continue to give you that. But just grab your jackets. I'm telling you, bipolar weather up and down all throughout this spring season. I'm not mad at it, though. It's whatever. Just grab a jacket. We're Praise 92.7 and 95.9.
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0: This is The Daily Play with Joy Taylor. Here's what you missed from another exciting weekend of NBA action. The Knicks completed the sweep of the 76ers in Philly with a win on Friday and then a 30-point statement win to close out Game 4 on Sunday. On Saturday, the Cavs took Game 3 in Cleveland, guaranteeing that series with the Pistons will go at least 5 games. And switching over to the West, the Lakers are down 3-0 to the Thunder after leading at halftime for the second game in a row, only to lose by double digits. And finally, the Spurs and Wolves was drama on Sunday night. Wembanyama lost his cool in the first half, elbowing Naz Reid in the throat and getting kicked out of the game. The Wolves went on to win this crucial game 114-109 over the Spurs, so this will go to a game 5 tied at 2 games apiece. For more on this and other top stories of the day, tune into The Daily Play with Joy Taylor at UrbanOnePodcast.com or wherever you get your podcasts.
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0: 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I've got tickets to How Sweet the Sound, the number one gospel competition. 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Hello.
1: Hey!
0: Yes, you're caller number nine. You just won a pair of tickets.
1: Y'all had just hung up on me, and I dialed right back. I'm driving. Woo! Oh, my God.
0: Yes, you're on your way to How Sweet the Sound featuring Donald Lawrence, Kiara Sheard, J.J. Harrison, Ja'Kalen Carr, David and Tamla Mann, happening at the Anthem on May 30th. It's the biggest choir competition in the world, and you get to be in the building.
1: And me and my daughter was just talking about, how much are tickets, Mom? I said, I don't know. They're free.
0: Look at God.
1: Amen.
0: That's right. Well, I'm glad you were interested. Now tell somebody else about the event, okay?
1: I will.
0: All right. What's your name again?
1: Debbie Mormon.
0: And what part of town are you representing, sis?
1: Clinton, Maryland.
0: Awesome. Thank you for listening in, Clinton. All right. Tell us the station. Sending you to How Sweet the Sound.
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0: Well, thank you so much for locking us in. 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

0: know we needed this high energy this morning. You know we needed it. Thank you. We appreciate you. 30 minutes nonstop of gospel music. That's the Praise Power Mix with my guy, DJ Soul. 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

0: One of my all-time favorites from Israel, a new breed, is Friend of God on DC's Inspiration Station. Have you heard about the One Voyage Cruise, y'all? 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
1: 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We'll see you soon.
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0: Pastor Mike Jr. will turn it around on DC's Inspiration Station. Coming up in 15 minutes, I call it Inspirational Lifestyles. It's where I share my devotion. 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My God, that's who he is. We'll talk about it next on Praise.
1: I want to see if anybody want to have church. 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

0: the group Fire with I Can Count on You on DC's Inspiration Station. I love the greeting they did for Get Up Mornings today at that, for our 10th anniversary. They sang the Get Up jingle. Man, it was so good. Anyway, check this out. It's Inspirational Lifestyles is where I share my devotion. My guide is my topic. Psalm 25 and 10 from the English Standard Version says, all the paths of the Lord are steadfast, love and faithfulness for those who keep his covenant, his testimonies. There's a family circus cartoon where the son is asked to take out the garbage. The drawing then traces the tangled and erratic pathways between the boy and his final destination. He bounces over couches, through windows, under wheelbarrows, around trees, between siblings, all on the way to the curbside trash can. Our lives can feel like this sometimes, right? Unpredictable, illogical, and inconsistent. Changes in work, marriage, family, or church can make the road seem irrational, uneven, and confusing. But God makes us the promise of a steadfast path when we keep his covenant. When we consider our lives through our limited human perspective, the path seems wavering. But the guidance of Jesus Christ is, in fact, steadfast. So we pray, God, you have chosen my path and set my feet upon it. I know it as a path of love and faithfulness. I trust you even in the refinement of my path. Though it might be uncomfortable at times, I still trust you because you are perfect and you are good. My guide. That's Inspirational Lifestyles on Praise 92.7 and 95.9.
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3: The reality is we have again circled the moon with four astronauts taking pictures and returned safely for a cost of over $4 billion. The first trip to the moon in 1969 cost about $2.5 billion in today's money value, but the astronauts walked around, placed an American flag on the moon, took pictures, and returned safely. So my question is, what have these flights to the moon produced other than some very expensive pictures and, of course, made some rocket ship investors very wealthy? Has exploration of the moon brought us closer to finding a cure for cancer as numbers continue to rise? Or has exploring the moon helped us to figure out how to feed millions of Americans who go to bed every night hungry, many without shelter? Or is the reality that those in charge of spending our tax dollars are more concerned with their friends getting richer than they are about you and me being okay?
2: 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What's your reality?
4: What's your reality? What's your reality?
5: Are you building your spiritual house? We can sometimes leave God right out. I mean, you've heard God help those who help themselves. Well, that's not true. God helps those who cannot help themselves. Amen. Hallelujah. So we have to leave religion and make sure that we are in the faith. God says in his word that whosoever called upon the name of the Lord shall be saved. So it's not going to church that's going to make us, amen, a Christian, and it's not going to McDonald's that makes us a hamburger, is it? Okay, we have to depend on our salvation coming from the Lord Jesus Christ. So let's surrender our lives to him. In Genesis chapter 9 through 11, the Lord had told the people to replenish the earth. Amen. Hallelujah. But in Genesis 11:4, they were going to build a tower and get to heaven. That's religion. Don't work in your own strength. Let the Holy Spirit lead you in the new year. Amen. So that you can do everything that's pleasing to the Lord. This is Dr. Loretta Rich, and I do come on Praise 92.7 FM. 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Or you can have a live stream on Sundays at 7:30 a.m. on Praise. I invite you to tune in. I love you. God bless you.
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Chicago Mass Choir with He's a Wonder on DC's Inspiration Station. We're going purple for the month of May as we bring awareness to lupus. I love that we're doing this, and you can be a part of it, too. I'll talk about it next on Praise.

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0: Praise on Go on DC's Inspiration Station. That thing is fire. It is fire. And I absolutely love it. All right, guys. The How Sweet the Sound, America's number one gospel competition, takes place May 30th at the Anthem. It's coming live. Donna Lawrence, Kiara Shear, J.J. Hairston, Ja'Kalen Carr. We just added David and Tamla Mann. That's so good, right? 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

know that's right. Tell the devil he doesn't win. He don't get the win. He doesn't. So even as racism raises ugly head in our country, it doesn't get to win. Why? Because Fred tells us this. No weapon on praise.

0: Jason Nelson, Madison Ryan Ward with Made New on DC's Inspiration Station. It's so good, right? Anyway, it's a great way to end the show today. Thank you so much for hanging out. It's been a great day. Celebrating 10 years with Get Up Mornings with Erica Campbell. We'll be celebrating all year long, but we had to kick things off with a great anniversary show. So thank you guys so much for joining us. And be sure to hang out with us again bright and early tomorrow morning. We'll be back in the seat. And yep, I'll have more of those tickets in the midday as well. And in the meantime, follow me on social media. I'm Cheryl Jackson Radio on all socials. Love you, family. Thanks for hanging. Bye-bye.
1: 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What up? 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
12: May we please pause for a minute of prayer, because when prayers become a habit, blessings become a daily occurrence. A prayer of gratitude can be as simple as saying or thinking, "Thank you, God. I love you, and I praise your holy name." Prayers can be both spoken and thought, and are really best when that occurs at the same time, because the essence of prayer is the feeling that is generated, whether it's physical or mental. Just think for a moment about how good it makes you feel when someone expresses their gratitude to you. That feeling of warmth that is indescribably pleasurable. It just outright makes you happy, regardless of what your mood was before that feeling of joy permeated your very being. Now multiply that feeling of joy by billions, as throughout the world and in countless different languages, we offer up our gratitude to God. Thank you, God. We love you, and we praise your holy name. Amen and hallelujah.
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0: Just in case you didn't know, Willie Moe Jr. is on your radio, family. It is the Willie Moe Jr. Show. Sorry for them claps being so loud, Stone. It is Love You More Monday. What's going on, champ?
1: We're
0: going
1: to teach you how to do just that.
0: Indeed. Well, we're going to teach you how to love you more. But let's start off by declaring this over our lives, that although we've been through hell and high water, we know that heaven is on the way and God is going to give us double. Come on, somebody. Here's William Murphy right here on the Willie Moe Jr. Show.
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0: turned it. He turned my morning into dancing.
1: Indeed. Shout out to Ty Tribbett, my brother from another mother. Family, it is Love You More Monday. Stone, I just want to say this. I had a phenomenal weekend.
0: Okay.
1: Resting. And shout out to all the mothers who were celebrated yesterday on Mother's Day. I had the esteemed privilege to go home to St. Louis, Missouri, and hang out with my amazing mother.
0: Yep.
1: Listen, I tell you, to those of you who have been praying for her, I'm just looking at a miracle right now, and I'm just so grateful. Feeding tube is out, talking on her own, moving on her own, no physical therapy actually needed, and she's just doing really, really well, still telling jokes.
0: Yeah, I think your mom is probably living proof that humor will...
1: Yeah.
0: Well, no, I'm for real. I don't know if the Bible says anything about humor making your days long in the land, but your mom is living proof, bro. Like, I've never seen a woman find funny in the worst situations, bro.
1: Yeah, definitely.
0: Can I tell them what she said to your dad?
1: Yeah, sure.
0: She was like, "You thought you were going to have to get another wife, huh?" I was like, "What is happening here?"
1: Yeah, that's
0: how that's the first thing you say. We thought we almost lost you.
1: Yeah.
0: Your mom is amazing, bro.
1: Yeah, it even gets even better, I guess. I guess you can't say worse. It gets even better. She calls my sister and she says, "Put Sweepy on the phone." And I put her on the phone. She said, "Girl, put that black dress up and put them black clothes up. I'm still here."
0: I love her. I pray that we're that funny when we're that age.
1: I think we would have it no other way. Like, I think we'll still be just as funny. She often shares the fact that sometimes we just take ourselves way too serious, man. And she just like, "Man, life is just way too precious not to have fun with it." So.
0: Okay, so what did we learn today? If you have a near-death experience, have a party.
1: Come on, have a party.
0: Yep.
1: Family, listen, I feel like we may be talking over your head, but my mama overcame a terrible heart attack. And then, you know, they thought at 85 years old that she couldn't pull through. And so those doctors who sometimes believe in their gifts versus the power of prayer, they were shocked, and they're a miracle. So if you're over the age of 70 years old and you're looking for a miracle, I just believe by faith that God spared my mom to make sure that everybody knows that even as a teenager, come on somebody, God is still in the blessing business. Come on somebody. Family, listen, when we come back, I got a brand new song from Fresh Start Worship. It's called You Are. It is the Flat Out Hit of the Week. Stick around. It's the Willie Mo Jr. Show.
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29: 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Flat out.

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4: 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Yeah, it's called You Are. Right here on the Willie Moe Jr. Show. 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
1: Let's go, Boone.
0: Indeed. Shout out to Fresh Start Worship. Marquise Boone, you guys probably knew him. He, in the earlier years of Kalante Gavin's discovery, he was a big, big part of that. Now in Dubai, doing some really, really big things in a real estate area, but loves God. And he's pastoring for a while, and I think he's still doing some great things over there as well. So shout out to him. Finding a new innovative way to get his ideas out. So shout out to him, all right? Family, right now, here's music from Anita Wilson, Jesus Will, right here on the Willie Mo Jr. Show.

0: Anita Wilson.
1: Come on, Altos.
0: Jesus will.
1: I know that he will.
0: I know that he will.
1: Yeah. They got kind of sassy with it.
0: Indeed. Shout out to all of my choir members out there.
1: Okay.
0: You know, I got to show love to that choir, man. You know, I got an opportunity to see Word of Faith Family Cathedral's choir for you know, this holiday. Mm-hmm. And, man, listen, ain't nothing like a good choir.
1: Listen, if we ever had to do the top five services that you can see all year.
0: Yeah.
1: Easter's got to be number one. But number two, oh, that Mother's Day service.
0: Yeah. Yeah, Christmas, they do pretty good, but it's more play.
1: Christmas would probably be number three. What would be four?
0: I think probably...
1: You notice I didn't say Father's Day at all.
0: Yeah, we got to do better on that. This Father's Day, we going to do something. The mail corps coming in there late.
1: I'm mad Father's Day didn't even make the top four.
0: Yeah.
1: The Father's Day program might be five.
0: Yeah, New Year's is big.
1: New Year's
0: on
1: is
0: Christmas.
1: Lit. Yeah, New Year's is lit at church. So we got New Year's, Christmas, Easter, Mother's Day.
0: Yeah, and
1: in no particular order, but Father's Day celebration.
0: Yeah. I just got top four. I don't have a five. Let's put Father's Day in there by faith. Come on, somebody. Sometimes you got to speak those things that are not as though they were. Ladies, we got to do better on Father's Day, too. We just have to do that for our brothers this year.
1: Come on.
0: Yes, indeed. Family, of course, you know it's Love You More Monday. And listen, when we come back, I want to make sure that I open up my phone lines. If you're new here, ladies, let me tell you something. It is such an amazing opportunity for you to shout out your business. Fellas, I want you to do the same thing. 1-877-345-7747. On the way, I have music from The Wine. It's new music from Mariah Carey and the Clark Sisters. It's all coming up. Stick around. It's the Woodley Moe Jr. Show.

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1: Glory to God.
0: Indeed. You know, I was listening to that song the other day, and I was riding to it, because, of course, I keep my station locked to where yours is locked, right here on the Inspiration Station in the nation, right? And so I was listening, and I was like, whew, Lord. Like, you know, it kind of warm up, and then in the middle, it get hot, and by the end, it's on fire. Mm-hmm. But I was like, what song is this? Because I never heard it.
1: In its entirety.
0: So, yeah, man, shout out to Mariah Carey, and shout out to the Clark Sisters, creating an opportunity to bridge the gap between R&B and soul, and of course gospel music. They've always done it.
1: I just like the way that they always tie in big words into the songs. Atrocities.
0: Yeah.
1: They love saying atrocities.
0: Yeah. Yeah. Shout out to all the people who got the T.I. spirit on us. You know, T.I. used them big words.
1: Atrocity is serious, bro. That's big, big. I can't even spell atrocity.
0: Yeah.
1: Give it a shot.
0: Indeed. Well, not today. not right now. Text me on Instagram or Facebook in the DM.
1: Spell atrocity
0: for me. A.
1: Stop it.
0: T-R-O-S-I-T-Y. Stop. Atrocity. That's my A-T-R-O-S-I-T-Y.
1: Okay.
0: Atrocity. We're praying. You're on the line with Willie Moe Jr. Shout out your business owners. Love you more Monday.
2: 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And yes, Willie, I didn't say www. Thank you. Bye.
1: Oh, she talked about you.
0: Indeed. I appreciate you not saying that. So spell atrocity wrong. Yeah, it is A-T-R-O-C-I-T-Y, not okay. S-I-T-Y.
1: Praise.
0: Let me get
1: Lord.
0: That right. You on the line with Willie Moe Jr. Love you on Monday. Shout out your business.
3: Yes, sir. My name is Audrey Lee.
0: Hey.
3: I'm from Franklin, Virginia.
0: Hey.
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0: Indeed. We appreciate your service and thank you for checking in. You want to do another one?
1: Yes.
0: Good? Hey, you on the line with Willie Moe Jr. I see you blinking. You on the line with Willie Moe. What's your name? Where you calling from?
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1: I think that would be a good name for a security service, too.
0: What?
1: Willie with the Hands.
0: Ah, we got the hands now. I don't know if I use them like I used to, though. I ain't gonna lie. I'm gonna call the police.
1: Nah, but I think it's good. I think you should still have some security guards that are quick with the hands. Not just the weapons. Because some people are only tough with weapons. I like people who tough without weapons.
0: Yeah, well, I'm just gonna be honest with you. I don't necessarily have a whole lot of security guard. But
1: you
0: I'm
1: got
0: just,
1: your weapons.
0: Hey, let me tell you something. The Bible say, watch and pray.
1: Hey.
0: Hallelujah.
1: All right.
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1: Yep.
0: Family, it is a blessed day here on the show, and he who started that perfect work in you is going to see it through until the end. So amen. Don't be so hard on yourself, yeah? Even in the area of finances, don't be so hard on yourself, okay?
1: That's nice of you.
0: Janai Thornton is actually here, and she's going to help us out to make sure our financial life is going to a whole nother level. Of course, you know, summertime is around the corner, and with all the expenses that this season can bring, Janai is here to help. What's going on, Janai?
2: Hey, Willie. I'm not trying to rush anybody, but summer is around the corner.
0: It is.
2: I know we are still in spring, but you're going to look up, and it's going to be the 4th of July before you know it.
0: Right.
2: And this can be a very expensive season, so super excited today to help people prepare for a really fun, but also what can be an expensive season for a lot of folks.
0: Praise God. Thank you, Janai. If you're just tuning in, it's Janai Thornton. When we come back, we're talking about summer expenses and how you can maybe cut some of those. Right now, here's Kirk Franklin, Brighter Day, right here on the Willie Mo Jr. Show.
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my God, it's so inspirational. When I'm having a bad day, I can always listen to Willie Moore. He always lifts me up. He plays the right songs. And he is just always so positive and just so motivational. I love it. This is Tracy Dumas, and you are listening to the Willie Moore Jr. Show. Let out!

0: Darryl Walls, PJ Morton.
1: He's Abel.
0: Abel.
1: I like that we play these kind of songs on the show.
0: Yeah. That one kind of hard to kind of get out of.
1: It's a good reminder, though.
0: Yeah, he is able. Man, I'm a living witness of God being able. So praise the Lord. Family, you know, even though we're still in spring, technically, we have about, I want to say, 9 more days. Summer's around the corner. And with all the expenses that this season can bring, it's really good to have an idea, or at least start to have the idea, about budgeting for your summer plans right now. So our money expert, Janai Thornton, she is here to keep us on track financially during our summertime fun. Janai, with summer being the second most expensive season, what are some ways that we can begin saving money for our summer plans?
2: Summer can be very expensive because it is a season of a lot of fun. The kids are out of school. We have a lot of vacations and family reunions and weddings, so on and so forth. Mm-hmm. So it's really important that, you know, for all of this fun, and again, I'm not here to be a fun killer, that we just have a plan for the fun. So what are the things that we're going to be doing? What is the budget for them? And then we can really begin to double down and figure out what is the most effective way to pay for it.
0: Oh, that's good. Tonight, you know, this summer I'm actually planning to take the children out to the East Coast. Usually we want to go to a beach or whatever, but because of Peyton being such a entertainer, we're gonna go up to New York. We're gonna let him see My Dear Brother Said the Entertainer, okay, and the rest of them on Broadway. And so I'm like, do we drive or do we fly? Let's kind of think about this. Janai, you know, many parents rely on summer camps for their children as well, but with the average cost ranging from $200 a week to $2,000 a week.
1: Jeez.
0: How can they realistically afford summer camp?
2: All I can say is I was so happy when I got past the camp phase for my kids. I was out at dinner with a friend, Willie, just last week, and she was telling me about her kids' summer plans. And I was like, ooh, Lord, expensive for sure. So it's a few things. Number one, be very intentional about signing up for summer camp as early as possible.
0: That's
2: parents.
0: Good.
2: Very important that we do that. There really aren't as many scholarships and grants for summer camp as typical, but hey, please don't be afraid to ask. For those of you who have dependent care flexible spending accounts for work, please use them to help you offset some of your summer costs. Mm-hmm. I've even also seen families come up with a rotation schedule. 4 or 5 families will come together and, you know, we'll rotate one family who will take the week off and keep, you know, those other 4 or 5 kids, and that way as a way to save money. So be very strategic. Don't feel pressured to spend all this money on camp because you don't want it to break the bank.
0: Oh, that's good, Janai. That's so good. Shout out to all of my grandparents as well who have been contributing to their grandchildren's camp as well. And grandparents, just go ahead and put some more groceries in the refrigerator, because you know, yeah, she going to be calling you soon telling you to keep them kids. So let's just go and get prepared for it. Come on, somebody. Family, if you're just tuning in, summer expenses is the topic that we're sharing today with money expert Janai Thornton to make sure that you get the tools that you need. When we come back, let's talk about some outdoor events and making sure that we figure out how to keep those expenses down. More with Janai Thornton when we come back. It's the Willie Mother Jr. Show.
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8: Hey DMV, let's check traffic on Prey. Yeah, so traffic brought to you by Mattress Firm, and a load of dirt has spilled in the Third Street Tunnel. This is southbound between New York Avenue and Massachusetts Avenue that has shut down the Third Street Tunnel. So watch out in between New York Avenue once again and Massachusetts Avenue. Looks like outbound New York Avenue from the Third Street Tunnel towards North Capitol is really jammed up with traffic. Inbound New York Avenue also really, really slow. 27-minute delays as you make your journeys from 4th Street Northeast up towards the Third Street Tunnel. Things are actually slow as you move around. Looks like on the Beltway. This is the inner loop of the Beltway out in McLean moving towards the Dulles Toll Road. Also looks like 50 out in Maryland outbound towards Kenilworth Avenue is actually slow. Waking up drained, Mattress Firm sleep experts will help find you the right bed for deeper sleep at the Memorial Day sale. Mattress Firm, they make sleep easy. 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

I knew God was with me. I always used to pray. 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
0: Yes, Lord. Family, it is an amazing opportunity for many of you all who have not had the opportunity to join the Flat Out family. 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All right? Family, listen, of course you know that it's still spring. We have about 9 more days until summer comes, and with all the expenses that the season can bring, it's really a good idea to start budgeting for your summer plans right now. So our money expert, Janai Thornton, is actually here to keep us on track financially during our summertime fun. Janai, I have to ask you this. How can people save money on summer fun? Like, you know, Six Flags, amusement parks. Some people want to go to Disney and other outdoor events. Is there a way to save money on that?
2: It's going to be really important that you leverage social media, because a lot of these places where you want to hang out, they will be posting discounts and coupons on social media. So please do that. You know, a lot of times, whether you are a member of AAA, a lot of times your employer, even grocery stores can offer lower ticket prices for some of the fun things that you want to do. If you have young people in your house, get them involved. They know how to research all of this stuff. They can help you find a cheaper way to have the fun that you want to have.
0: That's nice. Good. You know, Janai, we've noticed an uptick in food costs, gas costs, when the summertime comes, because of course we're looking at our finances. Like, how do we make sure that those everyday expenses don't creep up on us over the summertime? Like, how do we keep those expenses down?
2: I know, Willie, I've heard you talk about when your kids are home.
0: Yes.
2: Why are they always hungry?
0: Yes.
2: Like, what are we doing? Between that, trying to run your air all day and all right. night long and all of this fun, it can really begin to add up pretty quickly.
0: Right.
2: So let's make sure that, again, we're intentional about our budget. We're communicating with the kids what the expectation is. Are you really hungry or are you bored? Here are the meal times. Here's the snack times. So they do not get carried away, but involve them in the process. When they understand how expensive things are, they really can behave differently.
0: Yeah, no doubt. You know, I've actually started to sit down. I haven't done it, you know, probably the last 7 weeks, but sitting down with my teenager and just kind of letting them know, hey, this is where this goes. This is how much this costs, and give them a better opportunity to see that it's not just like a genie. Like, come on, man. These right. are real, real expenses. Janai, really quick, because I got to get out of here. What deals can we plan to take advantage of over the summer?
2: Well, you know, you got some quote unquote holidays coming up. Father's Day in June, the 4th of July in July. Then before you know it, we will be back to all the back to school stuff in August. So there are some pretty big sales that are happening. When you get closer to the end of the summer, look for sales on bigger ticket items like outdoor furniture and grills. Again, those things tend to really get discounted greatly towards the end of the summer.
0: Yeah, no doubt. Family, can we do this? Can we show some love to Janai Thornton if you're just tuning in? She's giving us some summertime expense cutters. Come on, somebody. The summertime can be an extremely expensive time. In fact, it is actually the second highest season of the year. So make sure that you get ahead of the game, all right? If you want to connect with Janai, follow her at J-I-N-I Thornton on all social media outlets. And head over to her podcast and thank me later when you can, all right? Family, when we come back, a beautiful opportunity for you to hang out with the one and only Sheree Nicole.
1: Yep.
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4: This is the The Daily Play with Joy Taylor. Here's what you missed from another exciting weekend of NBA action. The Knicks completed the sweep of the 76ers in Philly with a win on Friday and then a 30-point statement win to close out Game 4 on Sunday. On Saturday, the Cavs took Game 3 in Cleveland, guaranteeing that series with the Pistons will go at least 5 games. And switching over to the West, the Lakers are down 3-0 to the Thunder after leading at halftime for the second game in a row, only to lose by double digits. And finally, the Spurs and Wolves was drama on Sunday night. Wembanyama lost his cool in the first half, elbowing Naz Reid in the throat and getting kicked out of the game. The Wolves went on to win this crucial game 114-109 over the Spurs. So this will go to a game 5 tied at 2 games apiece. 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

0: Number one, Janet Jackson graced the 2026 Grammy Hall of Fame Gala to celebrate the induction of her groundbreaking 1989 album, Rhythm Nation 1814. And while accepting the prestigious honor, Janet Jackson shared how Rhythm Nation was and still can be utilized as a musical unifier, connecting people from all walks of life.
1: Rhythm Nation still resonates on a deep and profound level. It's an ongoing force that fights bigotry and promotes understanding.
0: I love me some Janet Jackson. I'm sorry. I do. Number two, Denver International Airport is moving forward with a safety analysis after a person who jumped over a fence into a runway was hit and killed by a plane during takeoff late Friday. Justifiably so, the tragedy has brought in considerable criticism about the airport's security protocols. The person killed has not been identified, and they lost their life only 2 minutes after they jumped a perimeter fence and crossed a runway at the airport. Now, the pilots of the Frontier Airlines Airbus, which was headed to Los Angeles, swiftly aborted takeoff, thankfully. It's also important to note 12 people were injured during the incident. And according to reports, there are 36 miles of perimeter fence at the airport. The Denver International Airport, and I did not know this until today, is the country's third busiest by passengers, coming behind only Atlanta and Dallas-Fort Worth. Crazy. I did not know that Denver was that big in terms of passenger capacity. Number three, speaking of passengers, those who were on board the cruise ship hit by the hantavirus departed the vessel, and according to reports, at least 17 Americans who were aboard the cruise ship arrived in Nebraska today. While there, they will be evaluated at a highly specialized quarantine unit. According to U.S. officials, one of the passengers has tested positive for hantavirus, and another has mild symptoms. They'll eventually continue on to their homes, and for weeks, they will be monitored, their symptoms at least, of infection. So very unsettling there, but it seems, at least for now, this is somewhat under control. And again, this should be a call out for us as well to just monitor our movements, to take the best care of ourselves and each other as we possibly can. We have to be committed to being accountable for our own health and wellness. Well, let's talk about it. Passengers who were on board the cruise ship hit by the hantavirus have departed the vessel, 17 of them Americans, who have now been transported to Nebraska for a highly specialized quarantine. Want to chat about that? We can. Or if you want to weigh in on Denver International Airport moving forward with a safety analysis after a person who jumped over a fence into the runway was killed by a plane during takeoff late Friday. Want to chat about that? We absolutely can. If you want to weigh in on Janet Jackson gracing the 2026 Grammy Hall of Fame Gala to celebrate the induction of her groundbreaking 1989 album, Rhythm Nation 1814. Are you a Janet Jackson fan like me? Let's talk about it. Hit me up. Instagram and or X, formerly known as Twitter. The handle is at Sheree underscore Nicole, S-H-A-R-I underscore N-Y-C-O-L-E.
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9: Traffic brought to you by attorney Big Al, the law officer Richard Klein. Things are slow on the BW Parkway between 202 and, of course, the Beltway, in which the inner loop of the Beltway, we got an accident moved to the right shoulder just after Connecticut Avenue. Also, things are actually slow out in Maryland on 50 outbound between, looks like moving towards Kenilworth Avenue, actually. Looks like the Anacostia Freeway northbound, things actually jammed up here between the 11th Street Bridge and Eastern Avenue. Also, things are slow outbound New York Avenue as you make your way from the 3rd Street Tunnel towards New York or North Capitol Street, actually. So it is really slow moving out there. We got a vehicle fire. The right lane is blocked out in VA. Woodbridge moving towards the Prince William Parkway exit. 42-minute delays. We actually watching how it happened. Now everything's different. 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I'm Dre Johnson. 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
0: Man, so grateful for the opportunity to be able to hang out on this Love You More Monday. I want to encourage everybody to head over to YouTube tonight at 8:30 because I'm going to have the opportunity to hang out with the one and only Teray Roberts.
1: Oh.
0: Yes, he is the husband of Sarah Jakes Roberts. And when I tell you he is such an amazing, phenomenal man, I'll be honest, I had him pegged wrong.
1: Really?
0: And I'm going to tell you how when we come back. Right now, here's Fred Hammond, Radical for Christ. This is the day. Right here on the Willie Mo Jr. Show.

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1: More each day.
0: Yes, Lord. Shout out to Nia. Major love to her. Family, I don't know if you know it or not, but sometimes you can look at a person on the outside and you can think one thing about that person, or you can hear something from somebody who's not really a credible source, and you can take on that mindset and that trajectory and believe that these people are the way that they are. I did that to Torre Roberts.
1: Why?
0: Sarah Jake's husband. Somebody went to his church when he was in Los Angeles, and they told me about him because they used to work at the church. And they had all of these things to say. So when I used to see him, I was seeing him through the lens of what they said. He's this way, he's this way, he's that way. And when I got an opportunity to sit down with him, it was like, I don't know how he was as a leader then, but as a leader now, he's one phenomenal man. I asked him the question. I said, what does it feel like to have such a powerful wife, but yet you're still a leader and a pastor, but she continues to get most of the attention of being a pastor? And he said these words, and I thought it was amazing, and some could take it wrong, but he said, do you remember Sarah before we got married? And I was like, no, not really. He said, well, she was a blogger. She was a good blogger, right? She wrote and she blogged. But when I met her, I knew what she had on the inside of her. And I made sure that I put her on my platform. I was a pastor then, so I would bring her out to pastor, to preach on my stage, because she was a blogger. She didn't really want to be a pastor, but I supported her. I served her. A good man will come into a woman's life and he will see the potential and he will pour into that. He said, now listen, I'm not taking credit for anything that God did, but I'm just saying, as a husband, I know what I had to pour into her for you to see the version that you see right now. And I was like, you know what? You are absolutely right. He said, so I am very secure in who I am, number one, in the kingdom of God, number two, in who I am in her life, and then number three, what my position is. He says, I've helped Grammy Award winners feel like they had to live in church because they had a church calling to say, hey, no, go out there and do that music and influence those people for the kingdom of God, because no other pastor would tell them that that was okay. And I was like, Torre Roberts, let me tell you something. You have changed my life, is what I had to say to Torre. Wow. And a lot of people don't even know, like, bro from Watts.
1: Yeah.
0: Like, bro from straight up Watts. Like, so we had some similar conversation on things we used to hustle and sell. Mm-hmm. You know what I mean?
1: Right.
0: And so when it was over, he said this. He said, oh my God, I think I shared too much. But hey, it's out there now.
1: No, it's good.
0: But this was safe. You know,
1: yeah,
0: it just felt
1: safe. Yeah, it's a safe place.
0: It just felt safe. So family, if you're just tuning in, I just want to take this next break, Dwight. Because I pegged Torre Roberts, Sarah Jake's husband, wrong years ago. This is like 10 years ago. This is my first time really getting an opportunity to sit down with him. And in tears, I had to say, man, like, I honor you and I really appreciate you. And he's like a brother now, like a person that I'm texting and saying, hey, yeah, bro, what do you think about this?
1: Yeah.
0: Could it be that you could take somebody else's opinion of somebody and you could be missing out on the blessing that God has for you?
1: Facts.
0: Because you took on the attitude, the mindset that somebody else gave you.
1: You made their truth your truth.
0: And it's not the truth.
1: And it's not truth.
0: It's not even truth.
1: That's the devil.
0: When we come back, I'm going to be very honest with you. This could be plaguing the breakthrough that you've been waiting on. God uses people. And he could be wanting to use people that you pegged or coined wrong for the breakthrough. Yeah, Torre Roberts gave me mine. Let's talk about it when we come back. It's the Willie Mo Jr. Show. Flat out.
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4: This update brought to you by attorney Big Al, the law officer Richard Klein. Looks like the George Washington Parkway really jammed up out in VA. This is southbound on your way towards Memorial Bridge. Also, things actually slow here. This is actually in Woodbridge on 95 southbound. A vehicle fire in the right lane is blocked on your way towards Prince William Parkway. 57-minute delays. The inner loop of the Beltway out in McLean also really jammed up, making your way in between the Dulles Toll Road and 270 Spur. As you move on 50 outbound out in Prince George's County, things actually slow here. As you make your way towards Kenilworth Avenue, and things are also slow here as we hop on the inner loop of the Beltway back in Maryland as we stay in Montgomery County, and an accident moved to the right shoulder just after Connecticut Avenue. Also an accident on 9th Street Expressway southbound over by D Street Southwest. It happened fast. Now everything's different. Your car's ready.
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12: The reality is we have again circled the moon with four astronauts taking pictures and returned safely for a cost of over $4 billion. The first trip to the moon in 1969 cost about $2.5 billion in today's money value, but the astronauts walked around, placed an American flag on the moon, took pictures, and returned safely. So my question is, what have these flights to the moon produced other than some very expensive pictures and, of course, made some rocket ship investors very wealthy? Has exploration of the moon brought us closer to finding a cure for cancer as numbers continue to rise? Or has exploring the moon helped us to figure out how to feed millions of Americans who go to bed every night hungry, many without shelter? Or is the reality that those in charge of spending our tax dollars are more concerned with their friends getting richer than they are about you and me being okay?
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23: 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Flat up.

0: Miranda Curtis, I'm all in.
1: Whatever it takes.
0: Yeah, man. Shout out to Miranda. She's on. That's good.
1: Whatever it takes. Man, I'm all in. I heard that song this weekend. I said, oh, we got to play that.
0: Man, that's good.
1: It's so old, but
0: shout out to Miranda Curtis, man. We love you to life. I think Columbus or wherever she's from. I don't want to say it wrong, but no, it may be Hampton or Locust Grove, kind of in this area. They're going to give her, I think, a day and the key to the city and all of that. So I'm excited for Miranda Curtis. She's a special, special vessel for the Lord. Mm-hmm. And family, of course, I had the opportunity to sit down with Toray Roberts, right? And I want you to go check it out, flatoutfamily.com. It's going to be live on YouTube tonight at 8:30. Great conversation.
1: Mm-hmm.
0: And I told Dwight that 10 years ago, somebody told me something about Toray. And although I love everybody, it was just something that I always thought about because they put salt on his name. And I was like, okay, cool. Well, I ain't worried about that. But, you know, deep on the inside, when you hear a rumor, you start to take on that trajectory. I was so wrong about this guy.
1: How did it make you feel about the person who said that to you, though?
0: Let's say this. She's no longer in my life.
1: Okay.
0: And she actually became the prime example of what she was trying to put on him.
1: Oh, wow.
0: Like, for real. Like, she became exactly what she tried to say about him. So she was looking through the lens of her own indiscretions, putting it on the pastor that she served at the time.
1: So I'm not trying to make this a long thing, but that was one thing that God told me one time that I just never let go of. He said, you can't criticize people because when you do it, you sow that into your own life. So when you sow criticism in somebody else, you're actually sowing criticism into your own heart. It goes into your heart first.
0: Mm.
1: And that's why. And your heart is the best soil ever. So God's like, no. Don't sow criticism into your own heart. You think you're hurting them. You're hurting you.
0: Yeah.
1: So now the insecurity that you were trying to put on that person, now you have it. Why? Because you sow judgment. You thought you were sowing judgment into them. You sow it into you.
0: Yeah. Yeah. No doubt.
1: So what you're saying is real. So that person, whoever said that to you about Toray Roberts, they sowed it into their own hearts. And he's a prophet.
0: Yes.
1: So touch not my anointed.
0: My anointed.
1: And do my prophet no harm. And you did both.
0: Let me tell you something. I didn't even see it that way. That is so good. Because the same thing that she told me about him
1: is what she became.
0: It's what she became.
1: Yeah.
0: So not to make this deep, but I'm blessed to hear people's thoughts sometimes. Mm. Not all the time. And I can always tell when somebody's been influenced by someone who may have said something evil about me. So when you said that, I was like, oh my God. So I think the lesson for everybody is don't put your mouth on people because you will be sowing into judgment. Yourself and sowing judgment on yourself.
1: Into your own heart.
0: Because the two people who said that
1: are gone.
0: Are gone. I mean, they're alive, but they're not in the position that they were in when they was talking.
1: Mm-hmm.
0: Wow. I'm going to keep my mouth off.
1: Yeah.
0: Praise the Lord.
1: Don't gossip. Yeah, pause too.
0: Praise God. Family, listen, when we come back, Simba Wilson's going to be hanging out with us. Big pause. Come on, somebody. It's the Willie Moe Jr. Show.

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0: It's Sybil Wilkes with what we need to know. Washington, D.C. Mayor Muriel Bowser spent her weekend at the podium delivering commencement addresses at both Howard University and the University of the District of Columbia. Madam Bowser told graduates she's facing a graduation of her own as she prepares to leave office. She also encouraged the class of 2026 to be comfortable being misunderstood and warned them that leadership always comes with a side of criticism. The mayor received honorary doctorates from both institutions as she prepares for her next chapter. Thank you, Madam Mayor, and good luck. The state of Maine is mourning a true trailblazer, Gerald Talbot. The state's first black legislator and a pillar of the civil rights movement passed away at the age of 94. Mr. Talbot was a fierce advocate for justice long before his historic election back in 1972, fighting job and housing discrimination in Portland. His legacy as a soldier and a statesman will not be forgotten. Thank you, sir. And in a move to calm fears, CDC Director Jay Bhattacharya says the recent hantavirus outbreak will not lead to another pandemic. Appearing on CNN Sunday, Bhattacharya emphasized that while the cruise ship situation is serious, the evidence does not warrant panic for the general public, adding the U.S. is well prepared to contain the virus as passengers return for quarantine. And finally, the lottery luck has landed in the DMV. The Washington Wizards secured the number one pick in the upcoming NBA draft. It's the first time a team with the worst record won the top spot since the lottery odds were overhauled in 2019. The Wizards will be followed by the Jazz, the Grizzlies, and the Chicago Bulls when the first round kicks off June 23rd. That's a big win for DC sports fans. Congratulations. To subscribe to my free daily newsletter, please visit SybilWilkes.com. For all the news 24/7, go to NewsOne.com. I'm Sybil Wilkes. Be informed, be empowered.
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2: This traffic update brought to you by Mothers Against Drunk Driving. And looks like 395 northbound to southbound, we're dealing with stop-and-go traffic as you move towards the 3rd Street Tunnel in both directions here. So watch out. Also, 695 northbound, we're dealing with delays between, looks like 6th Street Southeast over by the Navy Yard exit. This is actually the Navy Yard exit. Moving towards the 3rd Street Tunnel, in which we've got, looks like an accident cleared out of 9th Street Expressway southbound over by D Street Southwest. South end, looks like Maryland, the inner loop of the Beltway, moving towards New Hampshire Avenue in Bethesda is actually a stop-and-go situation. Also, traffic is actually slow here on, looks like 50. As you make your way towards Kenilworth Avenue. For victims of drunken drug driving, your grief is unique, but you're not alone. 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
1: Hey, Glory.
0: Listen, we went from having fun to really tapping in the Holy Spirit. Here's the thing. If you missed last hour, let me just give you a brief synopsis. Please don't judge and speak on people, because you may be sowing into your own life what you're speaking on other people. Mm-hmm. Please be careful with your words, because you don't know what God is doing with people. All right. Stone, it's time for the praise break.
1: Okay. What an introduction.
0: Yeah. Come on. Stop looking right back. Hey, Stone, since we said that.
1: So listen, this is all about loving you more, and you should love your neighbor as you love yourself, but you should keep your mouth off your neighbor. Pause. In the right way, because, you know, you don't want to sow judgment into your own heart. You could really delay your progress in an area. So with that being said, to anybody kicking the tires for the first time, welcome to the Willie Moore Jr. Show. We like to end the show with a praise break, and we're doing it in 5,
0: 4,
1: 3,
0: 2,
1: 1.
0: Eight.

That is it for the Praise Break today. I pray you enjoyed it. And if you'd like to get this mix along with seven others for a grand total of eight to represent the new thing, somebody say new thing, that God is doing in your life, I want to be a blessing to you today. And all you got to do is be one of the first 48 people to DM me. That's right. You got to use some urgency now. Now, if you're driving, focus on your driving. But if you're not driving, be one of the first 48 people to DM me at Dwight Stone on Instagram, at DJ Dwight Stone on Facebook. And I am so honored to do this for you every day. I don't get a chance every day to say thank you. But to those of you who roll with me and rock with me every day in the final hour of the Willie Moore Jr. Show, can I just say thank you? And thank you for telling other people about the mix, too. I appreciate that. But I ain't gonna hold you. Sharina Cole's coming back. Your brother Willie Moore Jr.'s coming back with a motivational moment. And you know I gotta say it. Jesus coming back. Hey, whoa! Right here, it's the Willie.

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0: Everybody say that with me. God's got a blessing.
1: God's got a blessing.
0: If you really believe it.

0: How many of God's got a blessing with your name on? Come on. Sing this with me. Come on, say. God's got a blessing.
1: God's got a blessing.
0: Everybody.

0: Number one, Janet Jackson graced the 2026 Grammy Hall of Fame Gala to celebrate the induction of her groundbreaking 1989 album, Rhythm Nation 1814. And while accepting the prestigious honor, Janet Jackson shared how Rhythm Nation was and still can be utilized as a musical unifier, connecting people from all walks of life.
1: Rhythm Nation still resonates on a deep and profound level. It's an ongoing force that fights bigotry and promotes understanding.
0: I love me some Janet Jackson. I'm sorry, I do. Number two, Denver International Airport is moving forward with a safety analysis after a person who jumped over a fence into a runway was hit and killed by a plane during takeoff late Friday. Justifiably so, the tragedy has brought in considerable criticism about the airport's security protocols. The person killed has not been identified, and they lost their life only 2 minutes after they jumped a perimeter fence and crossed the runway at the airport. Now, the pilots of the Frontier Airlines Airbus, which was headed to Los Angeles, swiftly aborted takeoff, thankfully. It's also important to note 12 people were injured during the incident, and according to reports, there are 36 miles of perimeter fence at the airport. The Denver International Airport, and I did not know this until today, is the country's third busiest by passengers, coming behind only Atlanta and Dallas-Fort Worth. Crazy. I did not know that Denver was that big in terms of passenger capacity. Number three, speaking of passengers, those who were on board the cruise ship hit by the hantavirus departed the vessel, and according to reports, at least 17 Americans who were aboard the cruise ship arrived in Nebraska today. While there, they will be evaluated at a highly specialized quarantine unit. According to U.S. officials, one of the passengers has tested positive for hantavirus, and another has mild symptoms. They'll eventually continue on to their homes, and for weeks, they will be monitored, their symptoms at least, of infection. So very unsettling there, but it seems at least for now this is somewhat under control. And again, this should be a call out for us as well to just monitor our movements, to take the best care of ourselves and each other as we possibly can. We have to be committed to being accountable for our own health and wellness. Well, let's talk about it. Passengers who were on board the cruise ship hit by the hantavirus have departed the vessel, 17 of them Americans, who have now been transported to Nebraska for a highly specialized quarantine. Want to chat about that? We can. Or if you want to weigh in on Denver International Airport moving forward with a safety analysis after a person who jumped over a fence into the runway was killed by a plane during takeoff late Friday. Want to chat about that? We absolutely can. If you want to weigh in on Janet Jackson gracing the 2026 Grammy Hall of Fame Gala to celebrate the induction of her groundbreaking 1989 album, Rhythm Nation 1814. Are you a Janet Jackson fan like me? Let's talk about it. Hit me up. Instagram and or X, formerly known as Twitter. The handle is at Sheree underscore Nicole, S-H-A-R-I underscore N-Y-C-O-L-E.
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21: 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Flat up.

0: Jonathan McReynolds, little throwback music from him. One of my favorite songs. That in Cycles is just such a big record. Family, you know, I want to just challenge you to go to your Bibles and go to 1 Corinthians 3:16. It says, do you not know that you are God's temple and that God's spirit dwells in you? Do you not know, right? That you are God's temple and that God's spirit dwells in you. You know, when I read that scripture, I was thinking about my son and how he wants to, you know, be to work in the front office of a college team or NFL team. And right now he's working for the University of Mississippi. And this is a story that I'm probably going to put online. It's going to be fun. I'm going to make people laugh. But the day before his graduation, he got fired from Ole Miss by somebody who didn't have the authorization to fire or hire. And so when all the coaches came back, everybody came on his behalf and he almost fired the guy who tried to fire him. They reinstated him. And then literally one of the general managers of the team, he's actually over 8 other teams. And he was like, whatever we have to do, you are probably one of the, if not the best recruiter that we have as a graduate assistant. I don't know how this happened. And so the thing was, his flesh the day before was like, man, you know, it is what it is. And then when he called me, I was just like, wait, this don't make sense. God doing something. Mm-hmm. You're going to go from a number to a name, a grad assistant to a name. And it was almost like I had to remind him, do you not know that the Spirit of God dwells on the inside of you? And once we came to that realization, the next day during graduation, before we can even get on that stage, right? It was an afternoon graduation. Before we can get on that stage, man, we had offer after offer after offer. We had calls from different teams and people calling and we're just smiling. And we was like, you know what? I thank the Lord that we didn't allow our flesh to mess up or misconstrue what God was using to be the blessing to elevate. You say, Willie Moe Jr., what they have to do with me? Sometimes calamity, issues, and problems come to your life and you think that it came from the devil. The first thing you say is, oh my God, the devil busy and then the enemy. Can I just tell you, God uses strange strategy for the breakthrough.
1: Facts.
0: If you don't know God, through the Savior, Jesus Christ. I just want to challenge you to say this simple prayer because I want you to be saved. It's an urgency for you, for your spirit to be saved, that you can make heaven your reward right here on earth and time is a ticking. Can you say this simple prayer with me? Say, Lord God, I repent for every part of me that's not like you. I believe Jesus Christ died on the cross and he rose again for me. I'm free of my sin because of my confession and because of my faith. I am saved. Yes, Lord. And around here, we like to say, you say, baby.
1: Hey,
0: come on, somebody.
1: You say, baby.
0: Family, if you said that for the first time, it's the best decision you ever made. Get in a good Bible-based church and make sure that you pour into what you said yes to. I believe that your best days are ahead of you. Text me 314-470-8514. Go ahead and text your nephew here. It's the Willie Moe Jr. Show. Flat out.

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5: 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Let's go around. We got an accident on the outer loop of the Beltway, actually at the Wilson Bridge along the right side of the roadway. And looking at 18-minute delays out there as you make your travels. Also 95 southbound, and looks like traffic moving towards the Woodbridge exit. This is out in VA, 14-minute delays. Also, things actually slow as we move in the district. This is actually on 395 northbound, moving towards 14th Street and then the 3rd Street Tunnel, which we got an accident cleared out of 695 southbound after South Capitol Street. That's some good news, but traffic is still slow. As we move out in Maryland, 95 southbound, heavy traffic here as you move in between 212 and, of course, the Beltway. 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
6: May we please pause for a minute of prayer, because when prayers become a habit, blessings become a daily occurrence. A prayer of gratitude can be as simple as saying or thinking, "Thank you, God. I love you, and I praise your holy name." Prayers can be both spoken and thought, and are really best when that occurs at the same time. Because the essence of prayer is the feeling that is generated, whether it's physical or mental. Just think for a moment about how good it makes you feel when someone expresses their gratitude to you. That feeling of warmth that is indescribably pleasurable. It just outright makes you happy, regardless of what your mood was before that feeling of joy permeated your very being. Now multiply that feeling of joy by billions, as throughout the world and in countless different languages, we offer up our gratitude to God. Thank you, God. We love you, and we praise your holy name. Amen and hallelujah.
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It's the Nightly Spirit, your girl Darlene. Happy Monday to you. And you know what? We're going to have this conversation tonight just about, you know, boundaries, isolation. Are we cutting people off too quickly? You know, social media has introduced people to therapy language without actually going to therapy to see what therapy is all about, right? Emotional healing and boundaries. Of course, self-care and protecting your peace. But honesty and accountability, not so much. So let's get into this chat room topic. In about 17 minutes, it's your girl Darlene on the Nightly Spirit.

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1: There's a song that we sing in our church in New York, Perfecting Faith Church. It's about an every Sunday song.

The Nightly Spirit, your girl Darlene. I want to get into this chat room topic because we're going to step carefully, okay, into this conversation that a lot of families are dealing with right now. We're talking about boundaries. Now, listen, I believe just wholeheartedly in protecting your peace. I believe in healing. I believe that some people absolutely need distance from unhealthy situations. And I want to be honest, social media, though, has almost made some people real quick to cut people off. Just one disagreement, you're blocked. One hard conversation, you're labeled toxic. One misunderstanding, oh, I'm protecting my peace now. And now whole families ain't even speaking to each other. Cousins disconnected. Parents disconnected from their children. And siblings ain't even talking to each other. So here's what I want to talk about tonight. At what point does protecting your peace become emotional isolation or just an inability to be accountable? You know what I mean? Is this healthy boundaries or are we becoming emotionally unavailable to anybody who challenges us? Boundary or emotional wall? 1-877-345-7747. I'll let your girl tonight. Let's talk about it. Yeah, it's a lot of families going through this. 1-877-345-7747. I want you to weigh in on this tonight. It's your girl, Darlene, on the Nightly Spirit.

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0: the Nightly Spirit, your girl Darlene, and family, what we're talking about tonight is something real. It's happening just across the nation. And I don't know if there are a lot of people that are having conversations about it, but people will just get upset with you and just say, I'm protecting my peace. I'm going to cut you off. And they're looking at social media and looking at these different little nuanced sayings. You know, like, if they don't like me, my child ain't got no business with them. And it's like, well, how you know folks don't like you, though? How do you come up with that? I mean, just any little thing. And then we're talking about family, right? And I do believe that boundaries are healthy. But at what point does protecting your peace become isolation? Tell me your name. Where are you calling from?
1: Hey, my name is Tawana. My point is that there are so many people who's emotionally broken, but there are so many people that's becoming aware, that's conscious of who they are, their feelings. And we're not allowing people to cross those boundaries anymore. So it seems like, you know, yeah, we kind of cutting everybody off fast, but it's becoming protection because it's becoming more toxicity in the world and of the people today that nobody don't care. And so just cut them off. Because, I mean, if somebody, you know, say something wrong, do something disrespectful and things like that, how much more can you continue to take that? You know? So it's best, like, yeah, there's a lot of people that are healing right now, that's becoming aware of who they are, what they want, and they're setting boundaries. There's so many other people that's unhealed, that's still crossing those boundaries. And now some are saying, you can do that with everybody else, but you can't do that with me anymore.
0: Yes, Lord. I'm so glad we're having this conversation tonight. Let me just give you a little scripture, okay? John 14:27 says, my peace I leave with you. So protecting your peace is definitely biblical, but avoiding accountability is not. Amen, church. 1-877-345-7747. I know that healing should bring wisdom. If you're protecting your peace, that means you're healing. But at some point, are you actually letting God show you the whole picture, the full picture? And are you healing to engage later? Because there's so many people that are just cutting family members off just because they get aggravated and they get on your nerves. And then, you know what? I'm blocking you. That's just the thing. Now, you can block people. You can block their phone number, block their access on social media, and then you feel better. But now you just cut a whole family off. You think that's biblical? You think that's godly? What do you say to this? 1-877-345-7747. At what point does protecting your peace become emotional isolation? Call us. Let's talk about it. 1-877-345-7747 is your girl, Darlene, on the Nightly Spirit.

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1: 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It's Kelly Price.
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It is a Nightly Spirit, your girl Darlene, and man, I'm so glad we're having this conversation tonight because people need to talk about this, you know? Because I just feel like we are in a new day and age where people are scrolling on social media and resonating with something some social media therapist has said, and they are using that as therapy, not actually going to someone to see someone and talk about, you know, your situation. You know, they're using words like toxic and narcissist and all of these words. They're just throwing around therapy language, you know, this is traumatizing. And but now people are confused. Now you have boundaries with isolation. You have control of everything. And now you're going to have to be held accountable for everything. And it's just a mess, guys. It's a mess. At what point does protecting your peace become emotional isolation? You know, some people cut people off instead of just learning conflict resolution. Good old conflict resolution. When do we grow to that point to where, you know, we value what comes next and who's all involved, and we value the people that we have in our lives so much that we want to resolve the conflict? Because reconciliation matters. Even the scripture says, if it's possible, live at peace with everyone. That is scriptural. But you know, you can't grow in wisdom, especially if you're not challenged. Sometimes, you know, challenge brings forth the change you need to get to the next level in your life. So we're just living in a day and age where people are going to social media for therapy. When do we face the facts, you know? When does protecting your peace become isolation and an emotional cage that you put yourself in? I want you to call us. Let's talk about it. 1-877-345-7747. Again, 1-877-345-7747. It's your girl Darlene on the Nightly Spirit.

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9: Hello, I'm Isaiah Abraham. I'm the owner of Isaiah 58 Skate House, located at 3132 Branch Avenue in Temple Hills, Maryland. Well, I made the decision to get started in this business ever since I was a teenager. I love skating. I got my first job as a skate guard at the skating rink, at which time it became a part of me. I've continued to skate for years and years and years, never knowing one day that I may be the owner of the skating rink. One morning, I was watching the news and I saw a familiar face, and he said he was part owner. So I reached out and I called him, and I had an opportunity to become part owner, not knowing that eventually I will become the owner of the skating rink where I grew up.
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10: My name is William Yank. I'm a 23-year-old, three-time leukemia survivor. 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And came back with leukemia. They started me on chemos, they started me on a bunch of antibiotics, but the chemo wasn't exactly working. 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